951, Albuquerque's old school. Brian Jeet hanging out with you on a Thursday. Eminem and Rihanna the Monster in 4 minutes. I lost my phone for about 4 hours last night, and it was in the most ridiculous place that you could think of. Where's the dumbest place you lost your phone? Hit me up. 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

0: at 95.1, Albuquerque's old school. What's up, Brian G? Hanging out with you on a Thursday. Got your throwbacks on the way. Got DJ Cool. Let me clear my thoughts. Got Johnny Gill, Rub You the Right Way, and Usher and Alicia Keys, my boo. Don't forget, we're celebrating Black Music Month at iHeartRadio, and you can win tickets to see Chris Brown and Usher in L.A. VIP style. 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And while you're listening on that free iHeartRadio app, just tap that contest tab and enter for your chance to win. That is, if you got your phone. I lost my phone for like 4 hours last night. Couldn't find it anywhere. I looked literally everywhere. I checked my wife's Find My Phone. It says it was at the house, but I couldn't find it. It was actually in my truck. I had left it on the little holder in my truck, and I just forgot. I mean, I got a lot on my mind, so I forgot. And it was out there the whole time. I thought it was gone. Where is the dumbest place? You could say it is dumb. You lost your phone. Megan.
1: I left my phone at the bar. And I didn't notice. And it was dead. And then I went to the bar the next day, and it was just hanging out dead on the shelf. And I was like, I think that's my phone.
0: Well, see, the bad part is it died, so you really couldn't find it. But at least they left it there and take it. That's not too dumb. You're probably drinking. It ain't your fault. I mean, it is your fault, but, you know, it ain't your fault. Where's the dumbest place you lost your phone? Hit me up on Instagram, Facebook, X, at the Brian Grimes. 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

0: Albuquerque's old school Hot 95.1. What's up? It's Brian G. Hanging out with you on a Thursday. We got your throwbacks on the way. Got Montel Jordan. This is how we do it. Lil Wayne with Lollipop and Game of 50 Cent. How we do? Lost my phone last night for like 4 hours. I was looking everywhere for it. It was in my truck in the little phone holder right in the front. As soon as I walked out, I saw it sticking up above the dashboard. Where's the dumbest place you've lost your phone? And I'm not judging, but the last person had it in their back pocket the whole time they were looking for it. That is a little worse than leaving it in the truck. Where did you lose your phone? Jessica.
1: Honestly, I'm the worst. I lose it all the time. But the craziest one was my fridge. I used Where's My Phone, like the lost iPhone app. And it showed up in my fridge in my kitchen.
0: I've put mine down in the fridge too, on the shelf before. And I didn't lose it for hours. Like, I didn't have to go to the find my phone because I remembered. But that, too, is dumber than me leaving it in the truck. If nothing else, I feel much better about myself.
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3: This is the Red Shovel Report with breaking news as several Albuquerque residents report sightings of, quote, small bearded creatures hiding behind trees or ducking under bushes in their yard. 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
1: Happy Thursday. I'm KOB4 meteorologist Amanda Galushka with your Thursday afternoon forecast. We're pretty much seeing the same thing as what we did yesterday for today. Lots of sunshine, baking in the sun today with highs in the mid and upper 90s. So please stay heat safety aware today. Might have just a couple clouds out there, and that will continue for your evening and overnight hours. Temperatures will fall to the mid 60s by tomorrow morning, but we're really increasing those winds as a cold front pushes on east from the Sandia. So wind gusts likely up to 40 miles per hour.
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1: Destiny.
0: Destiny, are you ready to play random-ass trivia for no damn reason, for absolutely nothing?
1: Yes.
0: All right, here's how it works. I'm going to ask you a random-ass trivia question. If you get the answer wrong, you win absolutely nothing. However, if you get the answer right, you also win absolutely nothing. Do you understand?
1: Yes.
0: All right, Destiny, here's your question. What song was Mary J. Blige singing about the dancery?
1: Family Affair.
0: Family Affair is correct. Congratulations, Destiny. You did it. You won.
1: Yes!
0: You won absolutely nothing, but you got the answer right. You made your family proud. That's what matters most. Thank you so much for playing, Destiny.
1: Okay.
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Hot 95.1 is Dola White, and we are excited to welcome the Wu-Tang Clan to the 505. 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

0: Albuquerque's old school, Hot 95.1, Nelly, E.I., Dola White hanging with you on this Thursday evening. I've got requests out of Wave of Destiny's Child, Say My Name, plus Outkast, So Fresh, So Clean, coming up as well. Right now, I want to remind you, it is June. 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

95.1 Albuquerque's Old School. Mary J. Blige, be without you. Dola White hanging with you on this Thursday evening. I've got requests on the way for 50, 21 questions plus. We'll run down the top five songs on this date from 2008. Stay locked in for it all. Right now, Cube, you can do it.

0: My 95.1, 50 Cent, 21 questions. Nola White hanging with you on this Thursday evening. I've got requests on the way for TLC, No Scrubs, plus Missy Working coming up as well. But right now, let's go back to 2008. These are your top five songs on this date in 08. At number five, Mariah Carey, Touch My Body. Number four, Usher and Jeezy, Loving This Club. Number three, Chris Brown, Take You Down. Number two, Plies and Neo, Bust It Baby. And the number one song on this date from 2008, the first time I heard it, I knew it was a smash. I knew it was out of here. I knew it was going number one. Lil Wayne, Lollipop, was your number one song in 2008. There you go, your top five from 08.
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Got T-Pain, bartender, on the way.

0: Albuquerque's old school, Hot 95.1, T-Pain, bartender, Dola White hanging with you on this Thursday evening. Got requests on the way for Snoop Dogg, Drop It Like It's Hot, plus Soul to Soul, Back to Life coming up as well. Right now, it's time to crash out. 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Miracle, what you crashing out about?
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0: 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Job well done, Miracle. 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

95.1 Albuquerque's old school. Next, Too Close. Dola White hanging with you. It's time for round two of random ass trivia for no damn reason, for absolutely nothing. 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

0: Albuquerque's old school, Hot 95.1. Who is this?
1: Mo.
0: Mo, are you ready to play random ass trivia for no damn reason for absolutely nothing?
1: Yes.
0: All right, here's how it works. I'm going to ask you a random ass trivia question. If you get the answer wrong, you win absolutely nothing. However, you get the answer right, you also win absolutely nothing. Do you understand?
1: Yes.
0: All right, Mo, here's your question. What year did Mace release his debut album, Harlem World?
1: 1998.
0: 98 is a really good guess, Mo. Unfortunately, it's wrong. The correct answer is 1997.
1: There you go again, double white.
0: Yes, there I go again.

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1: This one's legendary. Albuquerque's old school. Hot 95.1.
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0: I-95-1, Outkast, hey ya. I've got requests on the way for Bruno Mars. That's what I like. That's coming up at the Warren G and Nate Dogg.
1: Regulators. We regulate any stealing of his property. We're damn good, too. But you can't be any geek off the street. Gotta be handy with the steel, if you know what I mean. Earn your keep.
2: Regulators!

0: 95.1, Bruno Mars, that's what I like. Dola White hanging with you on this Thursday evening. I've got requests on the way for TLC, Waterfalls, plus Joe, I Want to Know, coming up as well. 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Keep listening up. 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

Albuquerque's old school, Hot 95.1. T-Pain, buy you a drink. Dolo White hanging with you on this Thursday evening. I've got requests on the way for Pac and Dre, California Love, plus Jaquan Tipsy coming up as well. But right now, let's go back to 08. These were your top five songs on this date from 2008. At number five, Mariah Carey, Touch My Body. Number four, Usher and Jeezy, Love in His Club. Number three, Chris Brown, Take You Down. These are great records so far. Number two, Plies and Neo, Bust It Baby. And the number one song on this date from 2008. I remember it like it was yesterday. I remember the first time I heard it. I said, this is a hit. This is going number one.

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0: Hot 95.1, Albuquerque's old school, Juvie Slow Motion. Dola White hanging with you on this Thursday evening. I've got requests on the way for Ursha, John, and Luda. Yeah, plus classic Rob Bass, It Takes Two, coming up as well. Right now, it's time to crash out. If you're having a bad day, get that up off your chest. 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Portia, what you crashing out about?
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0: 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Keep crashing out. 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

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Got Aaliyah, are you that somebody on the way up to Sierra?

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0: Albuquerque's old school, Hot 95.1. Who is this?
1: This is Q.
0: Q, are you ready to play random ass trivia for no damn reason for absolutely nothing?
1: Man, I hope so.
0: All right, here's how it works. I'm going to ask you a random ass trivia question. If you get the answer wrong, you win absolutely nothing. However, you get the answer right, you also win absolutely nothing. Do you understand?
1: Yeah, I got you.
0: All right, Q, here's your question. This rapper was once a high-level baseball player that was scouted by the Pittsburgh Pirates and St. Louis Cardinals before he chose music. Who is he?
1: Man, I don't strike out.
0: Yeah, you did strike out. You're not even taking a guess. The correct answer is Nelly. Nelly was the correct answer. So you didn't get that right, which means you won absolutely nothing. But it doesn't really matter. You won't win anything anyway, so who really cares? Thank you so much for playing, homie.
1: I appreciate that.
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Hot 95.1 is Dola White, and we are excited to welcome the Wu-Tang Clan to the 505. 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
1: Back on your radio, I'm Roxy Romeo, checking in. 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And listen, it's almost over. It's Friday. 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Plus, Sir Mix-a-Lot, Baby Got Back. And Rihanna and Jay-Z with Umbrella. 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
1: 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I'm Roxy Romeo. First, it's all about Ja Rule and Ashanti now with Mesmerize. 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
0: So a post has gone viral outing Rick Ross for flying commercial. The photos show Rick Ross hiding under his hoodie, waiting to fly economy. And that moment evoked a Drake lyric, "If I'm lying, I'm flying economy." Well, Rick Ross has finally responded. Take a listen to what he had to say.
2: For the ones who want to know where my jet at, I obviously didn't get the memo. It's being updated with Starlink. You know what Starlink is? Yeah, that's the $500,000 Wi-Fi. That's where my jet at. And I chose to fly commercial to Colombia to go party with Trick Daddy and Ball Greasy at the Escape.
1: So there you have it. I mean, I guess it's a good explanation, right? That is why he was flying economy. Whether people buy it or not is the question.
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1: If you could use some extra money in your pocket, we have a chance for you to get your hands on a couple stacks. All right, I got details coming up after Nelly. Air Force One's next. Roxy Romeo first. Let's get into Boyz II Men now. I'll make love to you.

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1: 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Roxy Romeo with more of your favorite throwbacks on the way for you. Get ready for the Fugees, Killing Me Softly. Plus, going to do Javelin and Ashanti, Always On Time, and Ani Kamozi with Here Comes the Hot Stepper. And yes, if you could use some extra money in your pocket, our $250K USA giveaway is in full effect, which is your chance to get your hands on $2,500. Yes, I am sure that that could definitely help out, okay? Maybe plan a family vacay that you've been wanting to plan. It is the 250th anniversary of our country, I'm just saying. 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

0: Hot 95.1, Albuquerque's old school. On the other side for you, Destiny Shall Say My Name is kicking off more of your favorite throwbacks. Plus, going to do Jay-Z and Alicia Keys' Empire State of Mind. I'm Roxy Romeo, and definitely not surprising, Carmelo Anthony is appealing his murder conviction. He was sentenced to 35 years in prison for the stabbing death of rival track runner Austin Metcalf, which happened last year. His attorney filed a notice of appeal after court concluded on June 9th. Congresswoman Jasmine Crockett has condemned Anthony's sentence, having this to say.
1: And what we saw with that verdict is the evidence of a broken system. 35 years for a kid who had decided to go under a tent that was not his team's tent as it was raining and simply didn't want to be put out in the rain by some random kid that he didn't know who was larger than him. Listen, a lot of people don't know what it is to live as a black person in this country. The fact that there was little to no mercy seen when this black boy said that I was scared, that they wouldn't even say, well, maybe this was more so something that looked like manslaughter. Collin County is right north of Dallas County. And unfortunately, that was not the county for a black boy. If a white boy would have said that they were afraid of a black boy, something tells me that that jury that didn't have any black people on it, they would have believed him.
2: Garden music is coming.
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Albuquerque's old school, Hot 95.1. It's Roxy Romeo, and another damn good show is coming to the 505 October 18th at First Financial Credit Union Amphitheater. It's Bryson Tiller, yes, with special guest Ty Dolla $ign and more. Of course, you know we've got your hookup. 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

0: Albuquerque's old school, Hot 95.1. Holding you down on your early Friday morning. Roxy Romeo with more of your favorite throwbacks on the way for you. Stay close for Salt and Pepper Push It. That's coming up. Plus, Flo Rida and T-Pain with Low and Chris Brown with Run It. And he just might perform that one at the R&B tour, but you got to be there to find out. All right. And we would love to make that happen for you. Chris Brown, Usher, two of the biggest artists of our time on one stage. This is going to be legendary. All right. And September 25th, they are taking over LA. And we want to fly you plus a guest there to be there. Hotel accommodations, airfare, VIP tickets. But the real VIP part is you heading backstage to meet both men. I kid you not. All right. So jump on our website right now before it is too late. It's all in honor of Black Music Month. All right. iHeart.com on the contest page.
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0: 95.1, Albuquerque's Old School. On the other side for you, DMX Party Up is setting off more of your favorite throwbacks. Plus, I got Biggie, Mo Money, Mo Problems. I'm Roxy Romeo. And as you may know, Big Chicken's wife, Alicia Brown, alluded to the fact that he put his hands on her by posting a video of herself crying with stitches on her face, black and blue eye. Well, it is official. Big Tigger is now under investigation. Yes, he is the prime suspect in a domestic dispute investigation involving his wife. According to TMZ, the alleged assault took place in May. She sought medical attention before she contacted law enforcement. Legal documents do not detail the circumstances that led to their involvement. We also do not know if Tigger was actually arrested over this or if there were any charges filed. And despite all of this information surfacing, Big Tigger has still not said a word.
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0: Albuquerque's old school, Hot 95.1. Keeping your early Friday morning going for you, Roxy Romeo, with more of your favorite throwbacks on the way. I got TLC with No Scrubs. Also, the game at 50, Hated 11 and Big Pun with Still Not a Player. And just a crazy, crazy situation out of Louisiana. So a 71-year-old woman, black woman, Caroline Morrison Howard, has lived in her home for 30 years. But in the last 6 months, she has got, I felt so unsafe to the point that she has actually filed a civil lawsuit against the parents of a 13-year-old boy, a neighbor, who has been terrorizing her. I mean, so much so that this boy put on a Ku Klux Klan robe, crossed the streets, okay, to where she lives, and spray painted racial slurs on her property. Like, what are we doing? Like, where is this child's parents? You actually, I mean, I assume you allow this and you're okay with it, considering he is 13 and he is quite literally doing this. She's gotten so scared that she actually had to move out of her house. Should never be this way. Log on to our Black Information Network, BINnews.com. Full story is on there. Listen, charge these parents. 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
1: On the other side for you, I got the Fugees ready or not, setting off more of your favorite throwbacks. Plus, Lil Jon will snap your fingers. I'm Roxy Romeo, and one of the biggest stories of the World Cup is Somali referee Omar Artan being denied entry into the U.S. He was set to make history as the first Somali referee to officiate at a World Cup game. He had all, you know, the proper documentation, but the U.S. said that they found some things that deemed him ineligible. Let me just say, God bless Canada, because they announced that he is more than welcome to come to their country. Unfortunately, it doesn't look like it will make a difference based on FIFA's structure. According to a U.S. official, the reason Artan was denied entry was due to, quote, association with suspected members of terror organizations, which that has not actually been confirmed as of yet.
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0: 95.1, Albuquerque's old school. Keeping you rolling the early Friday morning. Roxy Romeo holding you down. On the other side for you, I got Usher, You Remind Me, setting up more of your favorite throwbacks. 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

95.1. Roxy Romeo with Montel Jordan. This is how we do it. That is coming up in less than 4 minutes. But first, a little reggae vibe for you now. Here's Shaggy with Angel.

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1: On the other side for you, Luda, What's Your Fantasy? Is setting off more of your favorite throwbacks, plus Silk Will Freak Me. Roxy Romeo, and I knew it wouldn't take long. Donald Trump has since responded to Stephen A. Smith, blaming the Knicks' loss on him and saying that he needs to stay away for the rest of the series. So Donald Trump jumped on social media and said, quote, Stephen A. Smith is an arrogant fool, a low IQ individual. In other words, he's dumb as a rock and totally unqualified to ever think of running for high political office or even low political office for that matter. He'd get annihilated in a debate by the most incompetent of politicians. Joe Biden's now fabled performance would look great by comparison to anything that this loudmouth huckster has to offer, which isn't much. Within a few weeks, they'd laugh him out of politics. Well, you know, maybe this will be ammunition for Stephen A. Smith, because, you know, there's always been this talk about the possibility of him running for president or some sort of political office. So we'll see. But the ball is in your court now, Stephen A. Smith. So what do you have to say?
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2: She take my money when I'm in need. 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

0: Hot 95.1, Albuquerque's old school and R&B. Holding you down on your early Friday morning. I'm Roxy Romeo. 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That is coming up with Juvenile Slow Motion and Mary J. Blige with Real Love. 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
3: 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Come on.

0: 95.1. Hold the news out on your early Friday morning. I'm Roxy Romeo. If you are tuned in, you woke up with me, you're hanging out. Thank you. Thank you. Definitely appreciate you. And stick around because I do have more of your favorite throwbacks on the way for you to keep your morning going. iHeartRadio Music Festival artist, Snoop Dogg, Gin & Juice. Got that kicking things off. Plus Rihanna with Rude Boy. And you know, if Boosie sees something, he is going to say something. And that's exactly what he did when it comes to ASAP Rocky. So a post has gone viral, allegedly, okay, showing Rocky on stage performing while wearing a thong. Yes, Boosie didn't know what he was seeing, if it was true, if it was not true. So he jumped on social media and said, "This gotta be AI. I know this and ain't got a thong on. This gotta be AI. If not, who just said they're gonna start wearing thongs? Me. I told y'all, SMH, I feel sorry for the little boys in this world. When are we going to say this is enough? Can a woman with a voice speak up? Damn, this is the worst generation ever. This is just sick. Rappers wearing thongs is about to be a fashion. I'm going back to sleep. This world coming to an end." So, again, we still don't know if this is AI or not. So I need ASAP Rocky to step up to the mic and confirm or deny this. Because for real, I think it's crazy too.
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2: Hey, Jill. You know them old sugar daddy. They be tricking their tail them girls.
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0: Albuquerque's old school hot 95.1. Big Boy's Neighborhood, happy birthday once again to Mariana. Got a lot of neighbors down there eating right now. They're going to come into the neighborhood and join us for Mariana's birthday soiree that is going down in the neighborhood. Gemini season. Somebody to the potty. You. It is a real potty up in here.
1: Yes, yeah. Sir.
0: Also, man, that damn game four.
2: Oh, my
3: what
2: God.
3: A game. What a game.
0: Was it?
3: Yes, it was such a game.
0: If that was a movie, people would have thought that it was like, oh, it was railing to the end. It was fake.
2: No
0: but,
2: way,
0: man,
2: bro.
0: The Knicks ended up winning that damn thing, man. Down by 29 points.
1: That's 29 wild. Points.
0: And then to come, I literally left the house like, oh, man, it's 2-2 right now.
1: Right, like you kind of gave up. Yeah, I mean, yeah. After the third quarter.
0: I had to go do something. Then when my wife texted me, she was like, NY won. I'm like, nah.
3: Yes.
0: 1 point in the way it went down.
3: Yeah, the little magic touch. Oh, my God. That was amazing,
0: hey,
3: dude.
0: Man, that's one of those things where you even like when Method Man, when Wu-Tang did the halftime performance and Method Man said this.
4: Babe, get the money. Knicks in five. What y'all talking about?
0: Yo. Sound ridiculous.
3: Yeah, sound crazy,
0: because they was getting ass whooped at that time.
3: Yeah, for real.
0: But Method Man said it. Knicks in five.
1: That's you got to have greatest. Faith in your team.
0: Oh, my gosh,
2: that's,
0: man.
2: That's the greatest
0: man.
2: Comeback in NBA Finals history.
0: Yeah, that's what they called
3: shocked.
0: It.
3: That's he was like,
2: wild.
3: Oh,
2: we won.
0: We won.
2: You don't see that in the NBA, bro. You see that in, like, college basketball.
0: Oh, yeah.
2: You know what I mean? Like,
0: yeah.
2: Some team would get killed by 30 and then they'll come back.
0: Yeah,
2: and
0: that's
2: win,
0: like March Madness.
2: Yeah, big time, bro.
0: But, man, shout out to the Knicks, man. I'm telling you, I didn't have a team in the game. I didn't have a team on the court, man, but this championship series has been amazing.
2: Must watch for sure.
0: And also, World Cup, it
3: Let's
0: is
3: go!
0: Here, ladies.
3: Come on,
0: baby.
3: Mexico!
0: I see you in your jersey.
3: Yeah.
0: Is that a receipt hanging off the back
3: that
0: of it?
3: That is not a receipt. Come on,
0: guys. Yeah, man.
1: If you're going to take it back, it's okay, dude.
3: I'm not taking this back, dude.
2: So, Mexico jersey made in the USA. No, man.
3: Yeah. Don't start. What do you mean?
0: Hold on. We're gonna do a where was made check then. Luigi, where was yours made?
2: I don't know. It's an Adidas.
0: Oh no, you just got here.
3: Oh yeah, sorry, come man. On.
2: I don't know.
0: Nah.
1: Isn't it the new one?
0: Hey, go check it, Savvy. See,
3: it's probably see a Mag-a-lady.
2: It's not about me, it's about Jesus right now.
0: Right, all right.
3: Now check him.
0: Where is it made? China?
5: Cambodia.
0: Oh, man.
2: Oh, the Mexican
0: check
2: Mahdi's.
0: Check Mahdi's. See where Mahdi's Mexican.
3: 3XL.
0: Where Mexico jersey was made.
3: I mean, come on. An America watch.
1: Hell,
3: come on.
1: You're choking me.
3: Adidas.
0: Don't cry assault.
3: Vietnam.
0: All righty. And where was Jesus?
3: Come on, check
0: where
3: me.
0: Where was
3: hey,
0: his Mexico jersey made?
3: Buy me dinner for that one. Come on. What's going on with this, Heavy? What does that say?
2: Papa Pimple.
0: Espanol.
3: Mexico. Mexico.
1: Oh,
3: Mexico.
1: What?
3: Mexico, baby.
1: Up.
3: Mexico.
5: No, it doesn't say anything.
0: Oh, does
1: wow.
0: It? Oh, that's the alley then. Yeah. Man, you got that downtown,
3: oh,
0: Jack.
1: But
3: China.
0: Hold on. So we got China. Cambodia, Vietnam. International.
3: In my heart.
0: Oh, Quest, we coming in and checking yours too.
3: Oh.
0: go check Quest real quick,
3: dude. He wants to get checked, dude.
0: Hey, man, and while we're at it too, they say that Gen Z is having less sex than previous generations.
3: I can tell.
0: Uh-huh.
1: You can tell. Yeah.
3: They're all sad. They're all slow. Yeah.
0: Yeah, man.
3: For sure.
1: Dude, it's social media. That's what's killing
0: you. You gotta bring your face up from the actual screen.
3: Yeah.
0: All right, he's checking and Quest Mike is on too. Where was Quest Mexico jersey made at?
3: Yeah, let's see.
0: Okay.
3: Come on. Why is he hiding?
1: He didn't say take
0: Why
1: off
0: you
1: his
0: tell
1: clothes?
0: Him to take off his shirt?
3: Yeah, man. What's going on here, dude?
2: Hey, that's too much, bro.
0: Yeah. All right.
3: I'm pretty sure it was
6: Argentina.
0: Argentina.
3: Oh,
0: Argentina, Cambodia, Vietnam, and what else?
3: China.
0: All right, there it is.
3: But my heart is making
0: Hey, it's all gravy. Big boys' neighborhood.

0: 95.1. Big Boys Big Neighborhood. Boy. Once again, welcome to the neighborhood, ladies and gentlemen. Yes, and happy birthday to Mariana once again, my love.
1: Thank you, man.
0: We're going to have a full soiree in
2: happy
0: here.
2: Gemini season.
0: Oh, my Lord. How many times am I going to hear
1: never
0: Gemini
1: gonna
0: season?
1: Shut up.
3: Oh, really?
0: Oh, my God.
1: Until it's over.
0: God.
1: Even when it's over, I'm still going to remind people that
0: when
1: I'm a Gemini.
0: When is Gemini season over? Do you know about when?
1: I think like the 22nd, unfortunately. Oh, but you know what's crazy? After that, I'm still going to like keep bringing it up. That's the thing.
0: You know why? Because you were saying Gemini season before it was Gemini season.
1: Exactly, yeah.
0: So we fell right into it, all the celebration, all these balloons and people coming down and all this food and cake out there.
1: It's hidden different too, you know?
0: Is it?
1: Yes, I'm feeling the vibes, the love, the energy, the balloons.
0: But you ain't felt nothing yet, Marty, to the
1: party. No, I appreciate it. You guys took the time to like really do this for me, so I just want to say thank you, guys.
0: Yeah, some of the stuff we had to do in front of you, which is not a great element of surprise. We had in here blowing up our own balloons.
1: Right. Tying up the balloons. Yeah,
0: man. Like, if you can. If you can. But let's go ahead and get into your phone tap. And what could we do?
1: What could we do?
0: Maybe your phone tap.
3: Yeah.
0: Oh, okay, yeah. We're playing a phone tap where our phone tap Mariana. It's a celebration. It's a theme going down.
1: Of course.
0: Right here is where our phone tap Mariana to let her know there's someone in the building. She let somebody into the gym and now it's missing equipment.
3: Who's
0: going to get into your phone tap right here? Big Boys
1: Big
0: Neighborhood. All righty. Is this already pre-produced, you guys? What's going on here? All righty. I don't see my intro, fellas.
1: Uh-oh.
0: I don't see my phone tap
1: intro. Do I react it again or what?
0: Yeah. I don't know.
3: She's trying to sabotage it so we won't play it.
0: Phone tap intro, fellas.
1: That was
0: there
1: my birthday
0: you go.
1: Wish.

0: Mari, I just wanted to put it on your radar.
1: Yes.
0: We got a little situation with the building.
1: Okay.
0: Have you been loaning either your fob out for the gym or letting people in?
1: Oh, yeah, I have let Jordan in. Yeah.
0: So the building, which is worth, I guess they got in touch with Andrew. Andrew, you know, of course, Doc had to get into it. Peak had to get into it. Now I'm into it.
1: I just pulled over right now because I'm like...
0: And then there's a whole thing, and I guess Beata got a problem with it too because Jordan works with Seacrest, and they trying to send that bill over to Kiss.
1: God.
0: And they trying to put it on, like, on some Seacrest shit. And they also talking about banning Jordan.
1: What?
0: And that's the little girl that I like.
1: What? I didn't...
0: This is the f***ed up part, Marty. They don't want you in the building.
1: What?
0: They're going to give you what they call a roadcaster. You'll broadcast from the house.
1: They're going to send me this thing to work from home? No.
0: Did we take a weight from the gym?
1: Yeah, I did the Nicki Minaj challenge, remember?
0: Well, they said that weight never came back. So that's probably on that. That's on you. That's what. That's where they got the stolen equipment from. Doc is in a meeting right now. He's asking me how you taking it. Hold on. Hey, Marty.
1: Yeah.
0: We're not going to send the roadcaster. We're going to put you on a leave until further notice.
1: They could check the cameras. I definitely returned that dumbbell.
0: Marty, you don't have to prove yourself for me, but we're going to put you on a leave, and that probably may be a week, and then we could probably come back and see if your job is still available for you.
2: Oh, my God.
0: And you know I'll f*** with you. But to tell you the truth, if I could tell you, I don't think you're going to come back to the show. Oh. It's theft. They're going to let you go.
1: Took that dumbbell back. I can't lose my job over a dumbbell.
0: No, I enjoyed working with you too. Like, I fucked with you, you know?
1: I don't even know how to feel. Like,
0: ever since that little white, that MAGA lady, mm-hmm. ever since she's been in there, it's been some other
1: Oh, so she's MAGA. Well, she probably hates me.
0: It may sound personal.
1: She probably hates me. Like, duh, it makes sense. Like, MAGAs think that Latinos be stealing things.
0: I hear you.
1: Because I'm like, this is not fair.
0: Can I tell you what's not fair?
1: Yeah.
0: What's not fair is for me to be sitting in here doing a phone tap on you.
2: Oh, sorry, buddy.
1: Man, what the hell? This is not fair. What the hell? I'm over here hot as There's no way he's phone tapping me with this.
3: This report is...
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1: And do continue to hang out with us in the neighborhood. 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
2: Man, so a new study found out that Americans are having less sex. And
1: Gen Z's
2: experiencing the biggest decline.
3: In the trenches.
1: Nerds!
0: So is Gen Z or just Americans, period?
2: Americans.
0: If Americans are having less sex, I'm contributing to
2: than
0: that.
2: Than ever, wow. Yes.
0: I am.
2: You're contributing to that, but
0: well,
2: Gen
0: Z. Veronica is my wife.
1: Oh, no.
0: I'm full flat tires, bro. I'm
1: but,
0: down.
1: But Gen Z is leading the way, bro.
0: Yeah. Okay, well, we'll talk about it. Y'all continue to hang with us in the neighborhood. Big Boys Neighborhood.

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1: Big Boy's Neighborhood. Hey, man. Quest checked his jersey. Other people checked his jersey. It said made in Mexico.
2: Yeah, Quest got it made in Mexico.
1: Hey, man. Savvy was trying to throw you under the bus. He just jealous of you being a DJ live on air.
3: Wow, that's crazy.
1: And how your clubs are way better than
2: his.
1: That's
2: what it is.
3: That's crazy.
1: This is what we getting, man.
4: Wow, what a year.
1: Right.
2: It literally
1: said, why did you say it was made? Where did you say it was made in Argentina?
4: Argentina looked like Argentina, but it actually something said Amsterdam. I don't know.
1: Right.
3: It literally said,
1: but
3: confused.
1: What jersey are you getting?
4: An Argentina jersey.
3: Wow.
2: He's out of here.
5: He had a choice to pick whatever jersey he wanted from the World Cup, and he picks an Argentina jersey.
2: Argentina. Yeah.
1: Messi,
2: bro.
1: Yeah, that is Messi.
3: Oh, you mean Messi, the soccer player.
1: Oh, okay. I thought you said I'm Messi, bro.
6: He says made in Mexico in like five languages.
1: Right.
6: On the tag.
1: Man, he tried to play you out, bro.
6: Pick one.
1: He tried to play you out. You're the only one that jersey was made in Mexico.
3: Well, we don't know.
1: Louis started it.
3: Because Louis, Savvy checked all of ours.
1: Yeah, that is true.
2: Yeah.
1: We're like, oh, my bad.
2: You know, I got to read mine again.
1: Yeah, my bad. All righty now. Louis G is up in here. Louis G, Gen Z is having less sex than previous generations.
5: Yeah, there's a new study, and I'll do this one. Survey says that Americans are having less sex than ever before.
1: Really, though?
5: With Gen Z experiencing the biggest decline in sexual activity.
1: Oh, Lord.
5: Experts say that factors such as lower rates of dating and cohabitation, less in-person socialization, and increased screen time may be contributing to the trend of,
2: too busy playing video games, dude.
1: So Gen Z is 1997 through 2012?
2: Yeah, all scared.
5: You know what? Gen Z's also have a drinking problem.
3: We don't have a drinking problem. We don't want to drink more. And I'm a millennial, but I feel like I'm like both parts millennial too. But yeah, we don't want to drink because, what you mean?
1: Claiming everything.
6: Both parts.
3: Millennial, yeah.
1: Right.
3: Anyways, but I think it's true. It's because of the social media stuff.
1: Yeah, man. It's different thing. I feel the same.
3: Yes,
1: I
3: think people are losing.
1: People concentration is on different things right now.
3: Mm-hmm.
1: You know, you're looking at apps. You're at home. You're not getting out as much, you know.
2: For what?
3: Yeah.
1: What happened to all the one-night stands, man?
2: Yeah.
1: Probably some of you ever had a one-night stand. All right. If you ever it's not like a topic. I just want to hear it. If you ever had a one-night stand, call us up. Call us up if you ever had a one-night stand.
2: Details.
1: Go ahead, Luke.
5: The in-person socialization, obviously, we talk about it all the time. You know what I mean? Like, there's not in-person, but there is a lot of social media that we go back and forth via DMs, text messaging, stuff like that.
1: That don't mean nothing.
5: It doesn't mean anything, bro. Because if it doesn't go anywhere, it doesn't go anywhere. You're just stuck.
3: Yeah.
5: But also,
3: I think like COVID and like the lockdown made everything worse. And ever since then, I feel like people's social skills have not
1: even
3: been
1: more so, decreased.
2: I blame it on the toys.
3: What
2: their
3: toys?
2: Access to toys now, you know, like the lights and all that stuff.
3: No, it's just I'd rather bed rot than go to a bad date. Like I'd rather go on, than go on.
1: Mighty rather bed rot.
3: Yeah, like just scroll on TikTok.
2: No, that's a fire though. That was pretty cool. Bed rot. I'm like, oh, that's so dope.
3: I'd rather bed rot.
2: Yeah, I like that
3: thing. What about bad date? Like what? Where I have to be the one to like take something out of like a conversation. Like that's just.
6: You're not even trying, though.
1: Okay, so.
2: Nah, I need a human touch.
1: This is over. Trying. You're not going to find anyone.
2: Yeah. You're
1: just comfortable in your skin. I don't even know why we did this birthday party.
2: Yeah. We
1: should have just did all this online.
2: Put
1: it in the screen. Yeah, we could have been in Zoom.
3: No, that's why I'm saying that it's better. Things are better in person.
1: You sure?
3: But
6: you don't want to go out on a date in person.
3: Well, people are having a hard time communicating because we're not doing that often.
1: That's what we're doing, man. We all going to go in. We're going to pitch in. We're going to get her a robot.
2: Yes.
3: robot.
1: We're going to get you a robot. All right. There it is, man.
2: I got a guy.
1: You ever had a one-night stand.
2: Yeah.
1: Big boy neighborhood.
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0: Albuquerque's old school hot 95.1. Big Boy Big Neighborhood. Boy. Mariana in the neighborhood, mighty to the party, women complimenting women.
1: Yes, and this is why I love being a girl. I love being a woman. I feel like guys cannot relate to when it comes to getting another compliment by another man. And women, we do this all the time. So this girl is going viral for posting a clip of her walking down the street. You know, she was just recording herself. And in the background, you can just hear all the love from the other girl.
2: You're so beautiful.
1: Me?
2: Yes.
1: Thanks, queen. You guys are so beautiful. Really?
2: I'll think about it just for you.
3: Is there the baddies that complimented me? You know, a real recognized real.
2: Yes.
3: You know.
2: You're so gorgeous.
3: Stop, dude. Thank you. You actually took my
4: look
2: at this baddie I ran into. Follow her on Instagram.
3: Oh my gosh, you're actually too sweet.
2: Like, if I could make somebody's day.
3: No, you literally just made mine.
2: Thank
3: so nice
2: you.
3: To meet
2: like,
3: you.
2: Oh,
3: you as well. Hey!
0: Yeah, fellas, we don't really do
1: it's
0: that.
1: It's a whole conversation.
0: Not walking down the street. Like, you can tell your homie, like, I see Lou, like, man, I love your haircut. You know what I'm saying?
1: Right.
0: And I probably just would say that to somebody walking down the street. You know,
1: like,
0: but
1: randomly?
0: I don't think I'd be walking down the street seeing other and be like, hey.
1: Right.
0: Look at you. Oh, my God.
1: Like, it's not necessarily the norm.
0: Right.
5: Yeah, yeah. No,
1: we should make it.
0: What is this, man? You have a nice beard, man.
5: You
0: like, when you shave up.
5: Right there.
1: That's what I'm saying. Like,
5: it's
1: how
5: what
1: does
5: I
1: that
5: needed.
1: Sound?
5: Thank you, man. I needed that.
1: Just accept it.
0: Your haircuts are always on point.
6: Oh,
0: man.
6: Thank you, man. Aww. You know what? You're always matching very nice.
0: Oh, thank you, man.
1: Yes.
0: Always, bro.
1: Yes.
0: Thank
1: you.
0: Always.
1: All right, Louis.
0: Man.
1: What about you guys?
5: Yeah, no, the hoodie, man, looks nice.
1: No, I'm saying, like, you guys.
0: You're not going to compliment me, each other?
6: Yeah, Jesus, you look cute when your cheeks get red sometimes.
0: Yeah, yeah, yeah.
5: Thanks, man.
0: I thought
5: thanks,
0: you were sick.
5: Dude. You know what?
0: See how we can't do it? See, damn. Man, we were on a roll.
5: That shirt makes your head look small, dude. I like that shirt.
0: Yeah, we do. Men do more to compliment this.
1: Yeah,
0: like, man, that's
1: that.
0: A nice shirt. Do they make it in men's sizes? Like, yeah, bro. Man. How you doing over there, Quest?
7: I'm good.
0: Man, you're a great DJ, man.
7: Thank you, bro. Appreciate
0: you. You have a nice beard as well.
7: Oh, thank you, bro.
0: Comes up your chins.
1: But it's
0: damn! Damn.
5: No,
0: sorry about that, man. The compliments.
5: The chin.
0: Oh, my God.
1: There's a little compliment in there.
0: Yeah, man. But yeah, oh women do that.
1: Yes, and I'm hungry.
0: And they call each other the B word. Like, B, you say
1: yeah,
0: saying,
1: in
0: like,
1: a different way. The B word means different depending on how you say it every time. Like, sometimes it could be T. Like, you can be like, B. Like, guess what, basically. Or you could be like, B. Like, girl, what the hell are you thinking?
5: Yeah, girls can go into the restroom and come out with best friends.
1: Literally. You know, like, you know how many girls I've met?
5: How y'all know each other, yeah.
1: Yeah, like, I go through my following, I'm like, who is this?
0: I can literally be at the urinal next to somebody else, and I won't even know that they're there. Because you don't talk. I don't talk at the urinal.
1: Mm-hmm.
0: There's unwritten rules. Yeah. You know, so.
5: Yeah,
1: even in the club?
0: Oh, what?
5: Yeah.
7: Even more
1: I
7: so
1: guess
7: in the club.
1: Not, right?
7: Yeah,
1: in the
7: more.
1: Club, I feel like we're
0: let me tell you one thing, fellas in here, and ladies. We go to the restroom here every day.
5: Yeah.
0: Don't shake a lot of hands here. I'm just going to tell you that.
1: Oh, my God.
5: You guys are in and out, and you're like, you're not going to.
0: Don't shake a lot of hands here.
5: Okay.
1: Oh, I hate that I know that now.
0: Man. Fist bump.
1: Yeah. Well, actually, thank you.
0: There it is right there,
1: PSA.
0: Man. Well, I can't compliment you because I'm not a girl. Your
1: what
0: hair looks
1: mean?
0: Nice today.
1: Yes, you can. Thank
0: you. Yeah, she flat ironed it, man. It smells like a beauty salon
1: right.
0: in here.
1: It's all creepy now.
0: No, I can't even smell it. No,
1: okay.
0: Not at all.
1: Thank you.
0: Not at all. Do continue to hang out with us in the neighborhood. Big Boy's Neighborhood.

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0: 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Big Boys Neighborhood.
1: Amen.
0: It is a celebration for Mariana in the neighborhood. Happy birthday to you, baby girl.
2: Love. Thank you, thank you.
0: These people could have been anywhere, and they chose
2: they
0: to be
2: did,
0: with you today.
2: Isn't that crazy? Gifts.
0: Yeah,
2: yes,
0: bearing gifts and everything, man.
2: I'm like, oh my God, I'm feeling the vibes. I'm feeling special.
0: Hey, man, on my birthday, they bring me nothing.
1: Oh. They just be like, man, you giving away tickets? Can you listen to my new song?
2: No, we go all out too, yeah, big.
0: I'm talking about the neighbors. Yeah. The neighbors don't bring me anything. No. You know what I'm saying? No, they do. All right, now, Louis G is up in here, idiot award. Louis G, what we got, my
3: all
0: brother?
3: All right, so listen to this, man. This guy got arrested because he got mad at somebody for putting something inside the microwave. Uh-oh. And I think we can all relate to this because it's happened to us here at work before.
0: Oh, I know what it is.
3: When you put a specific thing in the microwave and stink up the office.
0: Okay. Something that stink up the office.
3: Yes.
0: Mm. I'm just going to count to three. And everybody that know what you're talking about for the microwave, if you know it, say it.
3: Okay.
0: One, two, three.
4: Fish.
0: Yes.
2: I wasn't sure.
0: Yeah. Hey, dude, Monty was like macaroni.
2: Broccoli.
0: Yeah. Broccoli's good, too. Yeah. But let's go to fish.
5: Police detective in South Carolina is facing charges for allegedly pointing a gun at another officer, all because that officer had microwaved some fish at their police station.
6: I'm taking this personally.
4: Oh, wow.
5: The Myrtle Beach Police Department says 46-year-old Michael Tobias was immediately placed on leave, then fired and charged with pointing a firearm at a person. Lynn? Our producer tells me she would like you to keep this story in mind the next time you microwave shrimp at the office.
6: I hope said producer hadn't any ideas about pulling a gun. I'm just saying.
5: It's a little excessive. It's proper office etiquette.
6: A little aggressive.
5: Just don't microwave the seafood.
6: Just ask me for some. Don't get upset.
0: All right, real quick to the reporter, too. Let me just do this for him.
4: Man, you corny!
3: Yes, dude.
0: They were police officers?
3: Yes, a detective pulled out a gun on the other police officer because he put fish in the microwave.
2: Wow.
3: It escalated to that point.
7: Wow.
2: This is why you got to control your emotions.
0: Let me tell you, if you're doing that inside the police station, what are you doing in our neighborhood?
2: Yeah.
0: If you upset with somebody for putting fish in the microwave?
7: Wow.
0: Jesus Christ. And what did they do to him?
3: They pretty much, he's fired at this point.
2: Okay.
4: Oh, my. You're dumb! You're stupid!
0: Now, is that halibut or red snapper?
4: You're an idiot!
0: Hey, man, we get it here, too. Like, we got our own microwaves here, dog. Though, man.
2: Yeah, they even put up signs, too, by the microwave at one point. Yeah,
0: No fish, no broccoli. Man. I'm like, forget that. Yeah. Hey, man, and y'all... And, to my neighbors that came down here.
3: I guess.
0: Yes. Look in this corner how tacky we are.
7: Okay.
0: All right.
7: Come on.
0: We got a microwave in one office.
7: Station, man.
0: We got refrigerators. There's a toaster oven. And you see that panini grill we just brought in, too?
3: Yeah, that's a panini grill.
0: Yeah, man. Because we don't know how long we're going to be here some days.
2: Yeah.
0: You know what I'm saying?
2: Yeah.
0: Believe that. You continue to hang out with us in the neighborhood. Big Boys Neighborhood.

0: 95.1.
1: Big Boy's Neighborhood. Mariana's having a great time.
2: Yes, I am.
1: That's good that you're having a great time. You deserve
2: it,
1: Omar.
2: I love celebrating my birthday. You guys were not loud. I got to admit, even with the cake, the balloons, cake, like, yeah. I appreciate you guys and everyone that showed up. Thank
1: yeah,
2: you.
1: Yeah, and they did show up. Jesus did. Christ.
3: Who's
1: man?
3: The girl on the cake?
1: Hmm?
3: Who's the girl?
4: Yeah, I didn't recognize the girl on the cake. Who's going on?
1: That's Mariana.
4: Oh, what?
1: The picture on the cake?
2: Yes. Yeah.
1: That's her.
2: Yes.
1: No.
2: I went up. That was.
1: Man.
2: Yes.
1: No, that is her,
2: why
1: man.
2: Why you saying it's not me?
4: I don't know. I don't. Well, I guess. Yeah. No, it looks great, for sure.
1: Right.
2: Why do I look different or what?
4: No, you look great.
2: I mean,
4: look
2: at one, I look a little different.
4: Yeah,
1: you don't think that looked like her?
3: I probably got to look at it like a 40th time.
2: You got to see me outside of work.
1: Oh, damn.
2: Is that,
1: are you asking him for a date?
2: No.
1: You know Louie's in a relationship.
2: That's a
1: turn. Yes. Right. You know he's in a relationship, though.
2: Big.
1: Yeah, man.
4: Yo, that picture was like, fuck you, I might delete later. You
1: know? Right, right.
4: Yeah.
2: Oh, you know about the captions.
4: Of course.
2: Girly pop.
4: I've had one of those.
1: You know all the girly stuff,
4: yeah.
1: Huh?
4: You know, you
2: she
4: see
2: got the Megan knees, too.
1: Yeah. Yeah, you do, man. You do a whole little squat down thing.
4: Yeah.
1: No, no. Hey, Jesus, with our neighbors in here, are you a little anxious today? Or are you good?
4: No.
3: He's anxious.
2: Why you put your hands up?
4: I say, if I ever said anything mean about women, I lied. I was joking.
1: Yeah.
4: Is anything gonna come from
1: hey, man,
4: me?
1: All these ladies came in. He got nervous. Like, man, y'all hear him say stuff on air?
4: I had two of them. They're like, hey, we gotta talk later. Like, what was that about? I was just joking. It's a joke.
1: It's gonna get into your phone tap, and your phone tap is
2: my
1: Mariana.
2: God.
1: Yeah. It's your birthday. It's your birthday, man. This is when we phone tap Mariana,
3: it.
1: Man. Oh, and did she fall
3: Let's
1: for
3: play
1: us?
3: It
2: yes,
3: in the
2: I
3: studio
2: did.
3: Too,
1: so when, oh, yeah. Well, yeah. Yeah, this
2: I
1: is
2: was
1: what we do.
2: Nervous.
1: Yeah, yeah, we'll turn our mics off so everybody in the neighborhood can hear
2: okay.
1: it.
2: Yes,
1: so they can just point great. At you
2: That's
1: and laugh at you and say, oh, I can't believe you fell for that. You know, those
2: right.
1: kind of things.
2: Yeah.
1: This is going to get into your phone tap. Big Boy's Neighborhood.

0: Amadi, I just wanted to put it on your radar.
1: Yes.
0: We got a little situation with the building.
1: Okay.
0: Have you been loaning either your fob out for the gym or letting people in?
1: Yeah, I have let Jordan in. Yeah.
0: So the building, which is worth, I guess they got in touch with Andrew. Andrew, you know, of course, Doc had to get into it. Peak had to get into it. Now I'm into it.
1: Wait, I just pulled over right now because I'm like...
0: And then there's a whole thing, and I guess Beata got a problem with it too because Jordan works with Seacrest, and they trying to send that bill over to Kiss.
1: God.
0: And they trying to put it on, like, on some Seacrest shit. And they also talking about banning Jordan.
1: What?
0: And that's the little girl that I like.
1: What? I didn't...
0: This is the f***ed up part, Madi. They don't want you in the building.
1: What?
0: They're going to give you what they call a roadcaster. You'll broadcast from the house.
1: They're going to send me this thing to work from home? No.
0: Did we take a weight from the gym?
1: Yeah, I did the Nicki Minaj challenge, remember?
0: Well, they said that weight never came back. So that's probably on that. That's on you. That's what. That's where they got the stolen equipment from. Oh, my God. Doc is in a meeting right now. He's asking me how you taking it. Hold on. Hey, Madi.
1: Yeah.
0: Yeah, we're not going to send the roadcaster. We're going to put you on a leave until further notice.
1: They could check the cameras. I definitely returned that dumbbell.
0: Madi, you don't have to prove yourself for me, but we're going to put you on a leave, and that probably may be a week, and then we could probably come back and see if your job is still available for you. And you know I'll f*** with you. But to tell you the truth, if I could tell you, I don't think you're going to come back to the show. It's theft. They're going to let you go.
1: Took that dumbbell back. I can't lose my job over a dumbbell.
0: No, I enjoyed working with you too. Like, I f***ed with you, you know?
1: I don't even know how to feel. Like,
0: ever since that little white, that MAGA lady, mm-hmm. ever since she's been in there, it's been some other
1: So she's MAGA. Well, she probably hates me.
0: It may sound personal.
1: She probably hates me. Like, duh, it makes sense. Like, MAGAs think that Latinos be stealing things.
0: I hear you.
1: Because I'm like, this is not fair.
0: Can I tell you what's not fair?
1: Yeah.
0: What's not fair is for me to be sitting in here doing a phone tap on you.
1: Babe, what's up? This is not fair. What the hell? I'm over here hot as There's no way he's phone tapping me with this.
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1: Big Boy Neighborhood.
0: You continue to hang out with us in the neighborhood, man. We're going to play another round of Things You Should Know.
2: Wow.
0: Yeah, man. And we're going to get the, y'all going to be playing for people in the neighborhood as well.
2: I'm going to win.
0: Right. Being that we are celebrating Mariana's birthday.
2: Oh, yes, sir.
0: So, Mari, you'll pick someone. Luigi, you'll pick someone. Okay. And Jesus, you'll pick someone.
3: That's good.
0: That you're playing for to get us some tickets. We're going to play a round of Things You Should Know coming up next. Big Boy's Neighborhood. Dirty South.

0: Albuquerque's old school Hot 95.1. Big Boys Neighborhood. All righty now, man.
1: Yes, sir.
0: This is what we're going to do, man. I got a pair of tickets. Let's do a pair of tickets to see ASAP Rocky.
2: ASAP Rocky.
0: Pair of tickets to see ASAP Rocky. Well, we're going to play a round of Things You Should Know.
2: Love it.
0: All righty now. So we got some of our neighbors that's hanging out with us live in the neighborhood, and they already paired up. Mm-hmm. So, Louis G, you're playing for?
3: Danielle.
0: Danielle. Yeah. All righty. So, Danny, what city are you from, my love?
1: Inglewood, California.
0: Inglewood! All righty now, Marty, the birthday girl, you are playing for Natalie.
1: Yes.
0: And Natalie, what city are you from?
1: Ontario, California.
2: Ontario!
0: Ontario, Serio. All righty now. And Audrey, you have Jesus. And Audrey, what city are you from, my love?
4: Rancho Cucamonga.
0: All righty, so we're going to play a round of Things You Should Know. We got a pair of tickets for ASAP Rocky. No pressure, because you're trying to win for one of our neighbors, one of our listeners.
1: Oh,
0: only one person's going to win, then the other one's going to look at you like, wow.
2: Damn.
0: Like, damn.
2: I'm not going to be able to turn that way. I'm like, oh, sorry. Like,
0: really? Like, this is who I'm rocking with?
3: This is different in person, bro.
0: All righty now. So, Louis G is undefeated.
3: Yes, that's right.
0: In these dancing rounds.
2: Barely.
0: All righty. So we're going to start with the birthday girl.
1: Yes.
0: We're going to start with the birthday girl. All righty. And then, Jesus, we'll go to you.
3: Yes, sir.
0: And then, Louis, to you. And remember, if there's one that you don't know, someone else can snatch it, okay?
3: Gotcha.
0: Oh, okay. All righty now. Playing a round of Things You Should Know.
2: I'm so nervous. Armpits are sweaty.
0: You should be. All righty, Mariana. We're going to start with you. Mariana, what is the capital of the United States?
1: Capital of the United States. Washington?
0: Washington what?
1: D.C.
0: Oh, there it is. Give her one.
2: The easy one.
0: Go ahead. All right now. Jesus, we are over to you. Jesus.
2: One plus one.
0: What country is shaped like a boot?
3: We just talked about this.
0: Yes. We just gave
2: Italy.
0: The key.
1: No.
2: Oh, thank God.
0: Gave that to him on the
1: last one.
2: I was somewhere else with this.
0: All righty now, Louis G, you're playing for Danny. Things you should know.
3: All right.
0: Louis G, how many years are in a decade?
3: A decade.
5: I overthink
0: it.
2: Come
0: on,
2: you're playing, right?
3: How much
2: does
3: that take?
5: 10 for one decade.
0: Yes, it is.
2: What?
0: Wait, how many years are in a decade?
2: No, skip.
0: Hey, Sue, how many years are in a decade?
2: Dude, skip, come on.
0: Dude, he was protesting the right answer.
6: What the hell?
0: He was like, what? I just want to know how many years are in your decade, Jesus.
2: I thought it was 12. What am I? That's a dozen years. Oh, man.
0: All righty, so we are now back to, back to Mariana? All righty, we are back to you, Mariana. Mariana.
5: Birthday girl.
0: All righty now. Mariana, how many days are in a leap year?
1: Oh, my God. That one's hard. I know I don't know this one because I've been asked this before. In a leap year. How many days are in a leap year?
2: No, you can't help him.
7: No, I was...
2: I want to know what kind of deodorant she's wearing.
0: Right, no. If Jesus steal, we can't take it.
2: I didn't hear it.
0: Mariana. How many days on a leap year? Anybody else want it? Luigi, do you want it?
8: Oh, my gosh. I'll take it.
0: All righty, what is it,
8: Lou? I will take it. I'm going to go with a leap year means you skip 364 days.
0: Nope.
1: Wait.
0: You add, it's a leap. No, it's gone now.
2: Why?
0: Okay, what is it?
2: 28.
1: What? Wait, I think I have it.
8: In a year, big dog?
2: You messed me up. It's your fault.
0: Birthday girl, Mighty. You
2: said it again, Mighty.
1: 66?
0: Birthday girl, Mighty. 366.
1: Dude, I caught up. I locked in, okay?
0: Where are we at? We at Jesus now? Jesus.
2: Thank God.
0: How many, and you would know this. Jesus, how many items are in a baker's dozen?
8: Oh, Kimberly knows it.
2: In a baker's dozen?
0: Kimberly, don't help him. What spot is Kimberly from again?
8: Oh, Katie Mae's Bake Shop.
0: Mae's Bake Shop just did her cake.
2: My processing in my brain is like, does a baker have a different dozen?
0: Yes. Yes. How is many items dozen? Are in a baker's dozen? don't help him out either, huh?
2: It's got to be 12. What's all a Baker's dozen?
8: Take that Mexico jersey off.
0: Yeah. Anybody want to go Baker's dozen, or do you want to move on to your regular one? All right, Luigi.
8: 13.
0: Is this Louis?
8: 13.
0: Luigi says 13.
2: Oh, because it's an extra one. It's a bigger.
0: There it is right there.
1: Hey.
0: All right. We are now tied at 2-2.
2: I didn't know.
0: All righty.
2: We should all be equal.
0: Who is it? Mariana? All righty. Mighty to the party for the win.
1: All right.
0: Mighty to the party for the win.
1: All
0: righty now. Let me see here. We can't make it easy for the birthday girl just because it's a birthday. Because it's not fair to anyone
2: else. That's
0: true. All righty now. Mariana, what kind of currency do they use in New Mexico?
1: Currency. I only know currency, the rapper. Currency. Right. Let's see.
0: What, Marty, what kind of currency?
1: Pesos.
2: Dollars. American dollars.
0: Pesos.
2: We're back, baby.
0: Tied.
2: We're back.
0: All right.
1: So we're not all tied?
2: No. New Mexico.
0: We're tied now. 2-2-2. Things you should know.
1: Damn.
0: All righty now. We, are we the Louis now? No, we're the Jesus.
8: He this took
0: is,
8: it.
0: Yeah, but it's his turn.
2: Oh, yeah.
0: This is Jesus for the win.
2: Oh,
0: Jesus for the win, Jesus.
1: No way.
0: Jesus for the win. Jesus, how many inches are in 3 feet?
2: 3 feet.
0: Yes.
8: He was a construction worker.
1: Yeah.
0: Yep. How many inches are in 3 feet?
2: The
0: answer is not on the ceiling.
2: No, hold on. I got to count.
0: Okay.
2: Hold on, wait.
8: Time limit.
2: Hold on.
0: Don't help him, you guys.
2: Relax.
0: Don't help him. How many inches are in 3 feet?
8: Come on.
2: It's gotta be.
8: Centimeters.
2: Hold on. Wait. Don't hold on. Hold on now.
0: Okay.
2: Everybody, calm down.
0: All right.
8: Let's go.
2: Hold on. 36.
1: What?
8: That's dumb.
1: Dude.
0: What do you think, Marty?
8: You staying with that?
0: Wait. Yeah, he's not. I got it. There it is. Come on, y'all. Congratulations. To Jesus and Audrey. Audrey, you are on your way. You're going to check out ASAP Rocky. You got a pair of tickets, congrats. Things you should know. Great job, Jesus.
2: I'm glad my autism flared up today.
0: There it is. Big boys neighborhood.
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27: 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Guaranteed.

0: through your pen, then you'll reveal. All righty now. Luigi, don't be trying to look over here.
1: Look at him.
0: Yeah, man, don't cheat. All righty now.
2: Relax.
0: We're going to do, and this one right here, man, we'll do a pair of tickets to see, let's do a pair of tickets to see LMA.
3: Oh, okay.
0: Pair of tickets to see LMA. Alrighty, now we're gonna play another round of things you should know. It sound like Danielle was over there threatening you. Yeah. She was like, get this. So once again,
4: I got you,
0: Danny. Luigi is playing for you, Danielle, and Natalia, you're playing for Natalia.
3: Yes.
0: Alrighty.
3: Yes.
0: Here we go. I'm gonna ask you one. Write it down. You can't get any help. You get any help from the person you're playing with or for, and anyone in the background is disqualified.
2: I would hate to be you guys.
0: All righty now. And you're going to write down your answer. And no one say anything that's hanging out with us here. All righty. How many ounces are in a pound?
2: Oh, damn.
0: How many ounces are in a pound? Don't nobody help. Don't turn around, Lou. How many ounces are in a pound?
2: Oh, my
3: God. I don't know. I don't measure when I cook.
2: Oh, this sucks for you guys.
0: How many ounces are in a pound? All righty. Luigi is writing down. All righty. Marty, are you going to write down anything? How many ounces? Maybe I sold too much cocaine when I was coming.
2: I got the measurements over here.
0: Allegedly.
2: All righty
0: now. You want to write down a number?
5: No, pues I don't know.
0: Or do you want to look at Natalie and say there's no chance?
3: No. Okay, no, I'm gonna put a number down.
0: Okay,
2: find it, girl.
0: You turn around and look at her and just say, "Hey, girl, you're not gonna go see LMA."
2: Natalie, you got this. You cook.
0: All righty.
3: Yeah,
0: now.
3: But that's what I'm saying. I don't use measurements.
0: How many ounces are in a pound?
2: No, it's a good one.
3: Okay,
2: I think.
0: All right, you wrote it down.
3: Yeah.
0: All righty. At the count of three, I want y'all to reveal.
4: All right.
0: One, two, three. Reveal. 16 and 10. All righty.
4: Who got it?
0: Somebody got a. And somebody got a.
3: Hey, I got it
4: wrong.
3: Wait,
4: who got it right? Who got it wrong?
0: Somebody got a.
3: I got it
0: right. Somebody got a.
3: Right.
0: Say it again, baby.
3: I got it right. I got it right.
0: Say it one more time.
3: I got it right.
0: There it is. No, you didn't. Luigi. Congratulations to you, Luigi. It is 16.
2: Wow.
0: Congratulations, man.
4: I drink beer, bro.
0: There it is. All right, now. You continue to hang out with us in the neighborhood, man. We got more of Mariana's birthday in the neighborhood.
2: Let's go.
0: Big boy neighborhood.

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0: Albuquerque's old school hot 95.1. Big boy neighborhood Luigi is up in here. What up, Ludo?
1: Oh my gosh, this story is hilarious, bro. So Cardi B.
0: We'll be the judge of
1: that. Oh yeah, yeah. Listen to this. Tell me. For those who don't know, if you've ever been to the store Five Below,
2: mm-hmm. yeah, I love it.
1: Know what's inside of it.
0: Yes, yep. sir.
1: Cardi B, for the first time, got dragged in there because of her kids. She's never been there before, and it to her was so eye-opening for her.
3: My daughter was so fiend out to come to Five Below. I never been here before, but now I see why. Look, don't this look good? It's like white chocolate, fruity pebble. Oh, I'm gagging. I never been to this before. This ain't nothing like 99 cent store that I was used to. Hold on, I got man candies. I did not know that Five Below was like a kid store. This is dead a kid store. I thought this was like a, I don't know, like a almost similar to a 99 cent store, but it's not. It's everything kids, candies, toy stuff. Like, I'm loving this. I don't know that. I've been rich for too long, motherfuckers. I ain't know nothing about no Five Below. Shirt from Five Below. I got that dog in this shirt. Because let me tell you something. Don't ask me for no money. The budget is $3. I have $3. Put that in the cart.
0: Man, wow, alrighty. She did say she must be rich for too long.
4: Yeah.
0: But she said she did grow up at like a 99 cent store.
4: Yeah, for sure.
0: You know what I'm saying? But I don't, man.
1: Have you ever been to a Five Below, bro? Oh,
0: dude, I am there. A Five Below.
4: Yes.
5: It's so good.
1: But it's a trap, big dog.
0: Hey, dude.
1: It's a straight up
0: trap. It's one of those where you go in and for some reason you feel like you're saving.
1: Oh, yeah.
0: And you walk out and you're going to spend $52,000.
5: Right. $4,000. Buy the necessary things.
0: Like that. Uh-huh.
5: Like no, they have literally everything. They have yoga mats. They have weights. They have from like, they have these Japanese chips in there too. Green tea, Kit Kat.
0: Yeah, man. It's like, there's another world store where you can go in and buy. I forgot what it's called, but it reminds me of that, but on a bigger scale.
4: It looks like the prize section from like Chuck E. Cheese, you know, a little section.
5: Yeah.
4: But the whole store is that. Yeah. You're just like, man.
0: I wonder who turned her daughter onto it.
5: Yeah.
0: Hey, dude, I remember when I first took my kids to a 7-Eleven.
5: Oh, my God.
0: They were blown away in 7-Eleven.
5: Really?
0: Yeah.
5: What did they say?
0: I'm dad. Uh-huh. Like, mom never dropped them off.
5: Right.
0: Because it's a lot in 7-Eleven for a kid.
4: Yeah.
0: You know?
4: Yeah.
0: And I'm talking about they probably like, Jaden was probably like 7, uh-huh. 8. You know, and that's a long time not to be in a 7-Eleven.
1: Oh, yeah, yeah.
0: And so I remember I took them in there, dude, they were looking like
5: my boat.
0: Like Slurpees, like, you know.
4: Yeah, yeah, yeah.
0: And then when I picked them up the next day, Jaden was like, hey, can we go to that 11-7 store?
5: Oh, my
0: store?
5: God. Oh,
4: 11-7.
0: Yeah, the 11-7. Or Five Below.
4: Oh, yeah.
1: I think one of the biggest mistakes was taking Yael and my stepdaughter, Aliana, to Five Below.
0: Mm.
1: Oh, dog, every weekend. Can we go to Five Below? Can we go to Five Below?
5: Wow.
1: Five Below, Five Below, Five Below.
0: It's like Willy Wonka and the Everything Factory.
4: Yeah. Oh, yeah, yeah, dog. Yeah, yeah.
1: You can find random ass things, too. You, and for whatever reason, when you check out, you know, the little checkout section, you always walk out just grabbing an extra cable to charge your phone.
4: Yeah, okay. Right. These are the facts.
1: I could use another one.
0: Yeah. Those are the gotcha sections.
4: Oh, yeah.
0: Like, you know, when you look on, like, oh, yeah, man, I can. Right. I guess I could use a big ass chocolate bar.
4: I'll take a beach ball.
0: Yeah.
4: A giant gummy bear.
0: So I guess I will have a beach ball.
4: Giant gummy bear.
0: Yeah,
4: sure,
0: man. Anybody need a checker set?
4: No? A giant dice? It's like, what the dice were? I don't know.
0: What is that, a coffee maker without the coffee thing?
4: Wow.
5: A random hairbrush?
4: Yeah. I'll take two.
0: Hey, man, yeah, they get you. Look at this. Off-brand vitamins. I might as well. Y'all continue to hang with us in the neighborhood. Big

0: Albuquerque's old school hot 95.1. Big Boys Neighborhood. Once again, welcome to the neighborhood, ladies and gentlemen. Yes, and happy birthday to Mariana once again, my love.
1: We're
0: going to have a full soiree in
2: happy
0: here.
2: Gemini season.
0: Oh, my Lord. How many times am I going to hear
2: never
0: Gemini
2: gonna
0: season?
2: Shut up.
0: Oh, really?
2: Until it's over.
0: God.
2: Even when it's over, I'm still going to remind people that
0: when
2: I'm a Gemini.
0: When is Gemini season over? Do you know about when?
2: I think like the 22nd, unfortunately.
0: Oh,
2: but you know what's crazy? After that,
0: time.
2: I'm still going to like keep bringing it up. That's the thing.
0: You know why? Because you were saying Gemini season before it was Gemini season.
2: Exactly, yeah.
0: So we fell right into it. All the celebration, all these balloons and people coming down and all this food and cake out there.
2: It's hitting different too, you know?
0: Is it?
2: Yes, I'm feeling the vibes, the love, the energy. The balloons.
0: But you ain't felt nothing yet, Marty, to the party.
2: No, I appreciate it. You guys took the time to like really do this for me, so I just want to say thank you, guys.
0: Yeah, some of the stuff we had to do in front of you, which is not a great element of surprise. We had in here blowing up our own balloons. If you can. But let's go ahead and get into your phone tap. And what could we do?
2: What could we do?
0: Maybe your phone tap.
3: Yeah.
0: We're playing a phone tap where our phone tap Mariana. It's a celebration. It's a theme going down.
2: Of course.
0: Right here is where I phone tap Mariana to let her know there's someone in the building. She let somebody into the gym and now it's missing equipment.
2: Who's
0: going to get into your phone tap right here? Big Boys Neighborhood. All righty. Is this already pre-produced, you guys? What's going on here? All righty. I don't see my intro, fellas.
2: Uh-oh.
0: I don't see my phone tap
2: intro. Do I react again or what?
0: Yeah. I don't know.
3: She's trying to sabotage it so we won't play it.
0: Phone tap intro, fellas.
2: That was my birthday
0: go.
2: Wish.

0: Mari, I just wanted to put it on your radar.
1: Yes.
0: We got a little situation with the building.
1: Okay.
0: Have you been loaning either your fob out for the gym or letting people in?
1: Oh, yeah, I have let Jordan in. Yeah.
0: Yeah. So the building, which is worth, I guess they got in touch with Andrew. Andrew, you know, of course, Doc had to get into it. Peak had to get into it. Now I'm into it.
1: I just pulled over right now because I'm like...
0: And then there's a whole thing, and I guess Beata got a problem with it too because Jordan works with Seacrest, and they trying to send that bill over to Kiss.
1: God.
0: And they trying to put it on, like, on some Seacrest. And they also talking about banning Jordan.
1: What?
0: And that's the little girl that I like.
1: What? I didn't...
0: This is the f***ed up part, Marty. They don't want you in the building.
1: What?
0: They're going to give you what they call a roadcaster. You'll broadcast from the house.
1: They're going to send me this thing to work from home? No.
0: Did we take a weight from the gym?
1: Yeah, I did the Nicki Minaj challenge, remember?
0: Well, they said that weight never came back. So that's probably on that. That's on you. That's what. That's where they got the stolen equipment from. Doc is in a meeting right now. He's asking me how you taking it. Hold on. Hey, Marty.
1: Yeah.
0: Yeah, we're not going to send the roadcaster. We're going to put you on a leave until further notice.
1: They could check the cameras. I definitely returned that dumbbell.
0: Marty, you don't have to prove yourself for me, but we're going to put you on a leave, and that probably may be a week, and then we could probably come back and see if your job is still available for you.
2: Oh, my God.
0: And you know I'll f*** with you. But to tell you the truth, if I could tell you, I don't think you're going to come back to the show. Oh. It's theft. They're going to let you go.
1: Took that dumbbell back. I can't lose my job over a dumbbell.
0: No, I enjoyed working with you too. Like, I with you, you know?
1: I don't even know how to feel. Like,
0: ever since that little white, that MAGA lady, mm-hmm. ever since she's been in there, it's been some other.
1: Oh, so she's MAGA. Well, she probably hates me.
0: It may sound personal.
1: She probably hates me. Like, duh, it makes sense. Like, MAGAs think that Latinos be stealing things.
0: I hear you.
1: Because I'm like, this is not fair.
0: Can I tell you what's not fair?
1: Yeah.
0: What's not fair is for me to be sitting in here doing a phone tap on you.
2: Oh, sorry, buddy.
1: Man, what the hell? This is not fair. What the hell? I'm over here hot as There's no way he's phone tapping me with this.
3: This report is sponsored.
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1: And you continue to hang with us in the neighborhood, Mariana. I know exactly what we got coming up next.
2: 19-year-old Carmelo Anthony has been found guilty of murder in the death of 17-year-old Austin Metcalf. Metcalf was fatally stabbed at a high school track meet, as you may recall, last year.
1: All righty, we're going to come back. We're going to speak on it. Marty's in the neighborhood, Big Boy's neighborhood. 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
1: Real 92.3, LA's new home for hip-hop. Big boy Big neighborhood. Boy. All righty now, Mariana in the neighborhood. Mari to the party. What you got?
2: All right, so I'm heard you guys have heard the story. It's been everywhere. Carmelo Anthony, who was a teen who was found guilty of murdering Austin McCaff. Mm-hmm. And Cardi B is now speaking out. I'm sure you guys have seen a lot of people coming out to protest. Man. And he was sentenced for 35 years.
1: 35 That's years, crazy. Man. That's so
2: they're also comparing insane. It to a lot of other cases as well.
1: Oh,
2: but
1: I
2: think when Cardi B was talking about it, it kind of made sense.
3: It's like to see both sides of the coin. And on top of that, I am a mother. I am a parent. I do understand the pain that Austin parents are feeling because they lost a child. And I also feel the pain of Anthony's parents because they also lost a child to the system. Maybe not forever, but it's a boy that was not raised in the trenches, that is not a street boy, that showed a lot of emotion right after the incident. And after he got sentenced, he also showed a lot of emotions, which if you guys look at a lot of cases, a lot of people don't do that. It really is a race thing. I am pretty sure, especially in Texas, this happens a lot in Texas. If Anthony was white and he was surrounded by a whole bunch of black football players and two twins, the case would have went extremely different. I would tell my sons, son, don't let nobody punk you. Don't ever let nobody make you feel less of a man and always defend yourself. I highly doubt that Anthony went over there by himself to a tent full of strong ass football players. I'm like, yeah, I'm going to cause a ruckus.
1: Now, we just saw the case also with Cyrus. You mm-hmm. know what I'm saying? And that's one of those mm-hmm. things, 14 years of age, chased out of the store, ran down,
2: right.
1: shot in the back,
4: man.
1: And father and son acquitted for murder.
2: Right.
1: Carl, what was the Rittenhouse kid? Remember the mm-hmm. Rittenhouse kid
4: yeah,
1: that
4: right?
1: crossed
4: yeah.
1: state lines, went and killed two people
4: insane,
1: that man. Were protesting, even put his hands up because mm-hmm. he thought that he was busted, and they rolled right past him. No murder, acquitted.
2: Yeah.
4: And he gets a book tour.
1: Yeah, so
4: he gets a book tour.
1: Yeah, man. And he got one of the biggest GoFundMes and everything. Crazy. But anyway, I'm just saying that it should be equal punishments,
2: right,
1: too. You know what I'm saying?
2: Right.
1: Or at least mirroring punishments. It's not like you're saying, oh, well, you know.
2: He doesn't deserve
1: to Carmelo
2: be.
1: Yeah, Carmelo needs to get off. You know what I'm saying?
2: One's saying
1: because
2: that.
1: Other people did.
2: Yes, exactly.
1: But where's the equal punishments at, man? So
2: 1,000%.
1: You just start to see
2: I get
1: those
2: confused
1: things, man.
2: with our system because I'm just like, it doesn't make sense. And a lot of people are comparing it to another case, Kason Allison, who fatally stabbed another 18-year-old in Texas. And mm-hmm. this happened in Texas. He was only sentenced for 10 years. And the student that he stabbed was Latino Luis Ramirez. And obviously, Kason Allison being white.
1: Caucasian.
2: Yes. It happened in Texas. And
1: Amen.
2: It's just like, what's the difference here? Because
1: I was looking at this one thing where they said they deliberated for 2 hours and 51 minutes, right? The whole, like, they were saying that this kid's life, they did it in like a lunch break.
2: Mm-hmm.
1: You know what I'm saying?
2: Yeah.
1: But I mean, they're saying now that there's an appeal that's happening.
2: Mm-hmm.
1: You know, I'm just saying you could see this this balancing beam.
2: Yes, exactly.
1: Or that doesn't favor.
2: It honestly confuses me when I see these type of things,
1: uh-huh.
2: because it's like, what's the difference? What if it's the
4: it's
2: same thing? Especially
1: yeah, like the father and son that got off, man, the Lees or whatever. I was like, wow.
2: Mm-hmm.
1: I couldn't believe that. But
2: either.
1: You see it time and time again, man.
2: Mm-hmm.
1: You know what I'm saying? You see it time and time again, and the things that I see on social media, I'm just like, dude, the world is wicked, and
2: yep.
1: I'm just saying. There's crime and punishment. You know
2: yep.
1: what I'm saying? And sometimes there's a crime and there's a different or no punishment at all.
2: Mm-hmm.
1: You know what I'm saying? Y'all continue to hang with us in the neighborhood. Big Boys
2: Big
1: Neighborhood.
2: Boy.
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18: 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So are the ones we play. Guaranteed Human.

0: stand for?
1: Danielle.
0: Danielle. Danielle. Yeah. All righty. So, Danny, what city are you from, my love?
2: Inglewood, California.
0: Inglewood! All righty now, Marty, the birthday girl, you are playing for Natalie.
3: Yes.
0: And Natalie, what city are you from?
3: Ontario, California.
1: Ontario!
0: Ontario, Serio. All righty now. And Audrey, you have Jesus. And Audrey, what city are you from, my love?
4: Rancho Cucamonga.
0: All righty. So we're going to play a round of things you should know. We got a pair of tickets for ASAP Rocky. No pressure because you're trying to win for one of our neighbors, one of our listeners.
3: Oh,
0: only one person's going to win, then the other one's going to—they're going to look at you like, "Wow,
1: damn.
0: Like damn,
1: I'm not going to be able to turn that way." I'm like, "Oh, sorry, like,
0: really? Like this is who I'm rocking with.
5: This is different in person, bro.
0: All right now, so Luigi is undefeated.
1: Yes, that's right.
0: In these last two rounds.
1: Barely.
0: All righty. So we're going to start with the birthday girl. We're going to start with the birthday girl. All righty. And then, Jesus, we'll go to you.
5: Yes, sir.
0: And then, Louis, to you. And remember, if there's one that you don't know, someone else can snatch it, okay?
5: Gotcha.
0: Oh, okay. All righty now.
3: All right.
0: Playing a round of things you should know.
1: I'm so nervous. Armpits are sweaty.
0: You should be. All righty, Mariana.
3: All right.
0: We're going to start with you.
3: For me, Coach, for me.
0: Mariana, what is the capital of the United States?
3: Capital of the United States. Washington?
0: Washington what?
3: D.C. Oh,
0: there it is. Give her one.
1: The easy one.
0: All right
3: that
0: now. Jesus, we are over to you. Jesus.
1: What, 1+1.
0: What country is shaped like a boot?
5: We just talked about this.
0: Yes. We just gave
1: Italy.
0: The key.
3: No.
1: Oh, thank God.
0: Gave that to him on the
3: last one.
0: Man.
1: I
0: All righty now, Louis G, you're playing for Danny. Things you should know.
5: All right,
0: Louis G, how many years are in a decade?
5: A decade.
6: I overthink.
0: No,
1: I'm like, what's
0: come
1: the number?
0: On, 10, you playing
6: 10,
0: right? 10,
1: how much is
0: that?
6: 10 for one decade.
0: Yes, it is.
1: What?
0: How many years are in a decade?
1: No, skip.
0: Hey, Sue, how many years are in a decade?
1: Dude, skip, come on.
0: Thank you. He was protesting the right answer.
7: What the hell?
0: He was like, what? I just want to know how many years are in your decade, Jesus.
1: I thought it was 12.
3: Bro.
1: Who am I?
0: That's a dozen of years.
1: Oh, man.
0: All righty, so we are now back to, back to Mariana? All righty, we are back to you, Mariana. Mariana.
6: Birthday girl.
0: All righty now. Mariana, how many days are in a leap year?
3: Oh, my God. That one's hard. I know I don't know this one because I've been asked this before. In a leap year. How many days are in a leap year?
1: No, you can't help him.
8: No, I was...
1: I want to know what kind of deodorant she's wearing.
0: Right, no. If Jesus steal, we can't take it.
1: I didn't hear it.
0: Mariana.
3: How many
0: days are in a leap year? Anybody else want it? Luigi, do you want it?
9: Oh, my gosh. I'll take it.
0: All righty, what is it,
9: Lou? I will take it. I'm going to go with a leap year means you skip 364 days.
0: It's a leap. No, it's gone now.
1: Why?
0: Okay, what is it?
1: 28.
3: What? Wait, I think I have it.
9: In a year, big dog?
1: You messed me up. You messed me up. It's your fault.
0: Birthday girl, Mighty. You used to be
1: yourself with a CSM rocket.
3: 66?
0: Birthday girl, Mighty. 366.
3: Dude, I caught up. I locked in. Okay.
0: Where are we at? We at Jesus now? Jesus.
1: Thank God.
0: How many, and you would know this. Jesus, how many items are in a baker's dozen?
9: Oh, Kimberly knows it.
1: In a baker's dozen?
0: Kimberly, don't help him. What spot is Kimberly from again?
9: Oh, Katie Mae's Bake Shop.
0: Katie Mae's Bake Shop just did her cake.
1: My processing in my brain is like, does a baker have a different dozen?
0: Yes. Yes. How is many items dozen? Are in a baker's dozen? don't help him out either, huh?
1: It's got to be 12.
8: Take that Mexico jersey off.
0: Yeah. Anybody want to go baker's dozen or do you want to move on to your regular one? All right, Luigi.
8: 13.
0: Luigi says 13.
1: Oh, because it's an extra one. It's a bigger
0: There it is right there.
3: Hey.
0: All right, we are now tied at 2-2.
1: I didn't know.
3: Oh, my
0: Alrighty.
3: God.
1: We should all be equal.
0: Who is it? Mariana? All righty. Mighty to the party for the win.
3: All right.
0: Mighty to the party for the win.
3: All right. We all

0: right now.
1: Let me see here. We can't make it easy for the birthday girl just because it's a birthday, because it's not fair to anyone
2: else.
1: True.
2: All righty
1: now. Mariana, what kind of currency do they use in New Mexico?
3: Currency? I only know Currency the rapper. Currency. Let's see.
1: What kind of currency?
3: Pesos.
0: Dollars. American dollars.
4: Let's go.
0: Pesos.
4: We're back, baby. We're back.
1: All right.
3: So we're not all tied?
4: No. New Mexico.
1: We're tied now. Two. Things you should know.
3: Damn.
1: All righty now. Are we the Louis now? No, we're the Jesus.
4: He took it.
1: Yeah, but it's his turn.
0: Oh, yeah.
1: This is Jesus for the win. Oh, Jesus for the win, Jesus.
3: No way.
1: Jesus for the win. Jesus, how many inches are in 3 feet?
2: 3 feet.
1: Yes.
4: He was a construction worker.
3: Yeah.
1: Yep. How many inches are in 3 feet? The answer is not on the ceiling.
0: No, hold on. I got to count.
1: Okay.
0: Hold on, wait.
4: Time limit.
0: Hold on.
1: Don't help him, you guys. Don't help him. How many inches are in 3 feet?
4: Come on.
0: It's gotta be.
4: Centimeters.
0: Hold on. Wait. Don't hold on. Hold on now.
1: Okay.
0: Everybody calm down.
1: All right.
4: Let's go.
0: Hold on. 36.
3: What?
4: That's
3: dude.
1: What do you think, Marty?
4: You staying with that?
1: Yeah, he's not. I got it.
0: There it is. Come on, y'all.
1: Congratulations. Congratulations to Jesus and Audrey. Audrey, you are on your way. You're going to check out ASAP Rocky. You got a pair of tickets, things you should know. Great job, Jesus.
0: I'm glad my autism flared up today.
1: Big boy's neighborhood.

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0: 95.1 Albuquerque's old school. Big Boys Neighborhood. All righty now, World Cup kickoff today. Mariana's birthday. We are celebrating in the neighborhood. Big Boys Neighborhood. Jesus Sepulveda's up in here. Jesus, hang loose. What you got, my brother?
1: Imagine being a natural drunk. Like, you know, normally it just comes in. Yeah.
2: Dude, that's what it is.
3: I know one. I work with one.
4: You're walking amongst one, homie?
1: Yeah. Oh, look, you'll love this. This guy has a natural condition where he gets drunk on its own.
3: Oh, no.
1: Yeah, his body naturally makes alcohol, which causes him to be drunk. It's crazy.
3: Lucky man, bastard. Where do you find
1: you should see my algorithm, dude. Couple twerking videos, couple of news.
5: Eric Cullen doesn't need to drink for him to black out. He hasn't had any alcohol, but his breathalyzer reads positive. Poulin has been diagnosed with auto-brewery syndrome. His body produces...
3: Auto-brewery syndrome.
1: I'm telling you, what it is.
3: Auto-brewery syndrome.
1: I wish.
3: Yes. Right. You know what it is, honey? Okay. Auto-brewery
5: syndrome. Ethanol on its own. Despite the diagnosis, he and his doctors are still working out the exact cause. Dr. Rahel Zwode doesn't know about Poulin's particular case, but she has studied auto-brewery syndrome. She says the syndrome happens when there's an imbalance of microorganisms in the gut.
6: The bacteria and fungi that are able to ferment alcohol end up becoming the predominant species in the gut of that person. So that leads to that continuous gut fermentation, high levels of alcohol, and intoxication symptoms.
1: Oh, I'm telling you, this guy is saving so much money.
3: Auto-brewery syndrome.
4: Being a walking brewery, big guy?
1: I'm telling
0: you. Would
1: you
0: want that?
1: Yes.
0: Like, you can't even really drive?
1: Yeah, well, that's what he's saying. Like, it's a gift and a curse because he can't really drive his kids to school.
4: He's not
1: he can't be doing
4: right.
1: things.
0: Would you want to do that?
4: Yeah, I think so, dog.
2: What would you do?
4: I just like the feeling of being buzzed,
0: all the bad decisions.
4: Nah, you don't get drunk. If he's just, like, a good little buzz, bro, like... Like if you feel
0: so
4: like
0: you want to just walk around buzz.
4: Like if you feel like, if you feel like three beers in, like you good.
0: Yeah.
4: You
0: know, all the time?
4: Yeah, all the time. Yeah.
1: You're probably playing with your kids happy. More. You're like, I'm down. Let's play Spider-Man.
2: All social.
1: Yeah.
0: Maybe I had that with like when I was 500 pounds. Maybe I had like auto chicken syndrome. auto obesity syndrome.
1: That must be tough.
0: Yeah,
1: dude.
0: Can you imagine that?
4: Yeah, that gotta suck. Especially if you're driving and it just hits at like a certain.
0: Oh
4: moment.
0: Yeah. Like you don't know when it's coming on. Like, no. I gotta pull over.
1: That'd be a crazy superhero, huh?
0: Hey man, like, you be at a spot in your levels of who you gonna hook up with get lower.
1: Yeah.
0: Hey man, I'll be at the club. I'll be like, man, all these ladies are trying to get at me.
1: Wow, that's crazy.
0: Like, hey dude, you was at the auto brewery syndrome. There was a conference going on. Like,
1: but I'm at a mustache. That's crazy, dog.
0: Yeah, dude.
1: It's crazy, man. Give it a curse.
2: Poor guy.
0: Yeah, hey, dude, where do you find your stories at?
1: Well, my algorithm, like I said, you know, a couple things.
4: Algorithm is
1: you should have saw the goat when I pitched it. I didn't like it. Rated R.
0: No, not you.
1: No, yeah.
0: Man, I find that easy to believe.
1: Oh, come on.
0: You continue to hang out with us in the neighborhood. Big Boys Neighborhood.

0: 95.1. Big Boys Neighborhood. Mariana's having a great time. That's good that you're having a great time. You deserve
1: it. I love celebrating my birthday. You guys were not loud. I got to admit, even with the cake, the balloons, cake I appreciate you guys and everyone that showed up. Thank you.
0: Yeah, they did show up. Jesus Christ.
2: Who's the girl on the cake? Who's the girl?
3: I didn't recognize the girl on the cake. Who's going on?
0: That's Mariana.
3: Oh, what?
0: The picture on the cake?
3: Yeah.
0: That's her.
1: Yes.
0: No.
1: I went up. That was...
0: Man,
1: yes.
0: No, that is her,
1: why
0: man.
1: Why do you think it's not me?
3: I don't know. I don't... I guess. Yeah. No, it looks great, for sure.
0: Right.
1: Why do I look different or what?
3: No, you look great.
1: I mean, that work, I look a little different.
0: You don't think that look like her?
2: I probably got to look at it like a 40th time.
1: You got to see me outside of work.
0: Oh, damn. Are you asking him for a date?
1: No.
0: You know Louie's in a relationship.
1: That's
0: a turn. Right. You know he's in a relationship, though.
1: Big.
0: Yeah, man.
3: No, that picture was like, fuck you, might delete later. You
0: know? Right, right.
3: Yeah.
1: Oh, you know about the captions.
3: Of course.
1: Girly pop.
3: I've had one of those.
0: You know all the girly stuff, huh?
3: You know, you
1: she
3: see
1: got
3: me
1: the
3: off work.
1: Meganese, too.
0: Yeah, you do, man. You do a whole little squat down thing.
1: Right.
0: Hey, Jesus, with our neighbors in here, are you a little anxious today? Or are you good?
3: No.
2: He's anxious.
1: Why you put your hands up?
3: Say, if I ever said anything mean about women, I lied. I was joking. Is that gonna come from
0: me? All these ladies came in. He got nervous. Like, man, y'all hearing say stuff on air?
3: I have two of them. They're like, hey, we gotta talk later. Like, what was that about? Like, no, I was just joking. It's a joke.
0: It's gonna get into your phone tap, and your phone tap is
1: Mariana.
0: Yeah, it's your birthday. It's your birthday, man. This is when we phone tap Mariana, man. Oh, and did she fall for it?
3: Let's get in the studio.
0: This is what we do. We'll turn our mics off so everybody in the neighborhood can hear it.
1: Yes.
0: So they can just point at you and laugh at you and say, oh, I can't believe you fell for that. You know, those kind of things.
1: Yeah.
0: It's going to get into your phone tap. Big Boys Neighborhood.

0: Mari, I just wanted to put it on your radar.
1: Yes.
0: We got a little situation with the building.
1: Okay.
0: Have you been loaning either your fob out for the gym or letting people in?
1: Yeah, I have let Jordan in. Yeah.
0: Yeah. So the building, which is worth, I guess they got in touch with Andrew. Andrew, you know, of course, Doc had to get into it. Peak had to get into it. Now I'm into it.
1: Wait, I just pulled over right now because I'm like...
0: And then there's a whole thing, and I guess Beata got a problem with it too because Jordan works with Seacrest, and they're trying to send that bill over to Kiss.
1: God.
0: And they're trying to put it on, like, on some Seacrest shit. And they also talking about banning Jordan.
1: What?
0: And that's the little girl that I like.
1: What? I didn't...
0: This is the f***ed up part, Marty. They don't want you in the building.
1: What?
0: They're going to give you what they call a roadcaster. You'll broadcast from the house.
1: They're going to send me this thing to work from home? No.
0: Did we take a weight from the gym?
1: Yeah, I did the Nicki Minaj challenge, remember?
0: Well, they said that weight never came back. So that's probably on that. That's on you. That's what. That's where they got the stolen equipment from. Oh, my God. Doc is in a meeting right now. He's asking me how you taking it. Hold on. Hey, Marty.
1: Yeah.
0: Yeah, we're not going to send the roadcaster. We're going to put you on a leave until further notice.
1: They could check the cameras. I definitely returned that dumbbell.
0: Marty, you don't have to prove yourself for me, but we're going to put you on a leave, and that probably may be a week, and then we could probably come back and see if your job is still available for you. And you know I'll f*** with you. But to tell you the truth, if I could tell you, I don't think you're going to come back to the show. It's theft. They're going to let you go.
1: Took that dumbbell back. I can't lose my job over a dumbbell.
0: No, I enjoyed working with you too. Like, I f***ed with you, you know?
1: I don't even know how to feel. Like,
0: ever since that little white, that MAGA lady, mm-hmm. ever since she's been in there, it's been some other
1: So she's MAGA. Well, she probably hates me.
0: It may sound personal.
1: She probably hates me. Like, duh, it makes sense. Like, MAGAs think that Latinos be stealing things.
0: I hear you.
1: Because I'm like, this is not fair.
0: Can I tell you what's not fair?
1: Yeah.
0: What's not fair is for me to be sitting in here doing a phone tap on you.
1: Babe, what's up? This is not fair. What the hell? I'm over here hot as There's no way he's phone tapping me with this.
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1: And do continue to hang with us in the neighborhood of Jesus Sepulveda. What you got?
2: Oh, man. J-Lo talks about the Salida movie, how it impacted her life, and it just changed her. And it's such a great, it's a great, great story.
0: Hey, Marty, what were you talking about? Chicken hands or whatever? What did you say? The new thing is bird hands.
3: He has bird hands,
2: spirit
3: too.
2: Fingers.
0: He got this. It's like he's bringing a plane in. He can be moving.
2: I'm a performer, baby. That's what I do.
3: He got like eagle hands.
0: Our Jesus Sepulveda is coming back. We'll speak on it. Big Boy Neighborhood.

0: 95.1 Albuquerque's old school.
1: Big Boy's Big Neighborhood. Boy. Hey, man, Quest checked his jersey. Other people checked his jersey. It said made in Mexico.
2: Yeah, Quest got it made in Mexico.
1: Hey, man. Savvy was trying to throw you under the bus. He's just jealous of you being a DJ live on air.
3: Wow, that's crazy.
1: And that's how your is. Clubs are way better than
2: that's
1: his.
2: That's what it is.
3: That's like, crazy.
1: This is what we're getting, man.
4: Wow, what a year.
1: Right.
0: It literally
1: so why did you say it was made? Where did you say it was made in Argentina?
4: Argentina looked like Argentina, but it actually something said Amsterdam. I don't know.
1: Right.
5: It literally said.
1: But
5: confused.
1: What jersey are you getting?
4: An Argentina jersey.
3: What?
1: Wow.
3: He said I'm out of here.
6: He had a choice to pick whatever jersey he wanted from the World Cup, and he picks an Argentina.
3: Argentina.
6: Yeah.
3: Messi, bro.
1: Yeah, that is Messi.
3: Oh,
1: you mean Messi, the soccer player. Oh, okay, I thought you said Messi, bro.
3: He says made in Mexico in like five languages.
1: Right.
3: On the tag.
1: Man, he tried to play you out, bro.
3: Pick one.
1: He tried to play you out. You're the only one that jersey was made in Mexico.
5: Well, we don't know.
1: Louis started it.
5: Because Savvy checked all of ours.
1: Yeah, that is true.
3: Yeah.
1: You're like, oh, my bad.
2: You know, so I got to read mine again.
1: Yeah, my bad. All righty now. Louis G is up in here. Louis G, Gen Z is having less sex than previous generations.
6: Yeah, there's a new study, and I'll do this one. Survey says that Americans are having less sex than ever before.
1: Really, though?
6: With Gen Z experiencing the biggest decline in sexual activity.
1: Oh, Lord.
6: Experts say that factors such as lower rates of dating and cohabitation, less in-person socialization, and increased screen time may be contributing to the trend of,
2: too busy playing video games, dude.
1: So Gen Z is 1997 through 2012?
2: Yeah. All scared.
6: You know what? Gen Z's also have a drinking problem.
5: A drinking problem. We don't have a drinking problem. We don't want to drink more. And I'm a millennial, but I feel like I'm like both parts millennial too, but yeah, we don't want to drink because, what you mean?
1: Claiming everything.
5: Yes.
3: Both parts.
5: Millennial, yeah.
1: Right.
5: Anyways, but I think it's true. It's because of the social media stuff.
1: Yeah, man. It's different thing. I feel the same.
5: Yes,
1: I think
5: people
1: it's
5: are losing.
1: People concentration is on different things right now.
5: Mm-hmm.
1: You know, you're looking at apps. You're at home. You're not getting out as much, you know.
2: For what?
1: Yeah. What happened to all the one-night stands, man?
2: Yeah.
1: Probably some of you ever had a one-night stand.

0: I'm saying that it's better. Things are better in person.
1: You sure?
0: But
2: you don't
0: want to
2: go out on a date in person.
0: People are having they're having a hard time communicating because we're not doing that
1: often.
0: What
1: we doing, man? We all gonna go in. We gonna pitch in. We're going to get her a robot.
3: Yes.
1: Robot. We're going to get you a robot. All right. There it is, man.
3: I got a guy.
1: You ever had a one-night stand?
3: Yeah, what's up?
1: Big boy neighborhood.

0: It's a sub.
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0: 95.1 Albuquerque's Old School. Sasha Tui's on air. The World Cup officially has started. So, yes, there are events all over the country. But if you're not on, like, social media on TikTok or Facebook, the people that are visiting from other countries, they are astounded at American culture. I've seen videos of them trying Chick-fil-A for the first time. Trying, you know, going into a Costco, into a Walmart, and their minds being blown. That's my favorite subcategory right now on the internet. Stay tuned. I got Nelly up next. 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

0: Albuquerque's Old School, Hot 95.1. Don't forget, I'm making plans still to go to our iHeartRadio Music Festival going down in September. Cardi B is headlining as well as Snoop Dogg. But if I won that $2,500 for that grand USA cash giveaway, I would be spending it. 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Don't move. It's Ashley Tuiz.
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Albuquerque's Old School, Hot 95.1, it's Ashley. And another damn good show is coming to the 505 October 18th at First Financial Credit Union Amphitheater. It is Bryson Tiller. 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
1: Everybody said, oh, I missed the keyword. I need that $2,500, you know, to do my little summer getaway. Listen, we got it all week long, but we also got it two more times today, 2 p.m. and 5 p.m. We'll drop that next keyword for you to win that $2,500 for that USA Cash giveaway. 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Maybe get, you know, get some in my house, you know, we got to get squirt guns. Some, what are those? Water slides? The real water slides? Not the little ghetto ones in the trash bags we used to do back in the day. So it's going to got Montel Jordan up next. Akon's after that.
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95.1. It's Ashley, and we're excited to welcome the Wu-Tang Clan to the 505 September 28th. 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

Hot 95.1. So increasingly, every single game of this finals, I'm seeing more and more celebrities. Like Taylor Swift being at the last one, she has never been a Knicks fan, but whatever. Hey, bring us good luck. Cool. When is

0: 95.1. Also, while we're talking about Knicks and their celebrity row, where is Ashanti at? Ashanti from New York? Girl, is you a Nets fan? Is that what it is? Where are all the other ones at? Fat Joe been showing up faithfully. No one is more faithful as Ben Stiller, Adam Sandler, and Spike Lee. And then Timothy Chalamet as well with Kylie Jenner. Okay, Jordan was obviously because she's engaged to Kat, but all these new celebrities popping up. Where was y'all the first couple games? It's who we got 90 by Nature. Let's do Mims up next. Hot
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0: 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I know you need it because summer ain't cheap. I think actually summer might be the most expensive season of the year because kids are out. They're going to be eating you through your house and your home. Then, you know, maybe if they're active, you put them in some type of sport or a camp or a whatever. And then you want to go on vacation. So it's a lot going on. All right. You're going to need some help during summer. So if you want to take a road trip, get anywhere in the country to see our great USA, you got a chance at $2,500 again coming up this afternoon at 2 p.m. and 5. So listen for your cues to win. Stay tuned to got DMX, Soul to Souls after that.
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0: Albuquerque's old school Hot 95.1. It's Ashley. 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

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Sorry, but seeing Mariska Hargitay, to me, she's always going to be Olivia Benson. 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

0: 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One of our headliners for our iHeartRadio Music Festival returning to Vegas in September. Cardi B, Snoop Dogg, and so many more will be taking the stage. 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

With you. Albuquerque's Old School, Hot 95.1, it's Ashley. And another damn good show is coming to the 505 October 18th at First Financial Credit Union Amphitheater. 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
1: Usually I will say I hate being in New York, like specifically New York City, because it's so crowded and it's full of tourists. But right about now, seeing all the videos, I am getting FOMO. I do wish I was downtown in Manhattan watching the games outside at a bodega, you know, with a cat on the side and some trash bags on the left. I do kind of like that type of camaraderie. I do kind of wish I was there for that. I ain't gonna lie. So it's gonna come Mark Morrison straight ahead. 50s on the way.
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0: 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Another keyword's rolling up. 2 o'clock on the dot. 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If you haven't been on a trip in a minute, that's what this money is for. $2,500 so that you can take your family and go somewhere. 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

Albuquerque's old school Hot 95.1. It's Ashley. And even though you don't want to admit it, we know you're on Facebook. We see you scrolling and liking the meme. So throw us a like at Hot ABQ.

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0: 95.1 Albuquerque's Old School. And now that everybody's all hyped about New York, two people from New York we ain't heard nothing from since the Knicks been winning, and that's those two, Lil' Kim and 50. I don't know if 50 Cent has ever, like, declared who his team was. Well, he lives in Houston now, but I don't know if he ever declared if he was a Knicks fan or not. And I don't know if Lil' Kim did either. But she from Brooklyn. He's from Queens. So she most likely is a Nets fan. We gotta see. Stay tuned. We'll get into Flo Rida. I got Sir Mix-a-Lot up next.
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1: 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Hit the red mic. 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All right. 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
20: 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We dropped like 5 right now. 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

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Brian G, rolling with you on a Friday. 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

0: Albuquerque's old school, Hot 95.1. Brian G, rolling with you on a Friday. Finally made it to the end of the week, getting your weekend started. Got throwbacks on the way. Got Jaden, Don't Walk Away, Cameron and Hey Ma, and Bobby Brown, My Prerogative. A lot going on today, 5 p.m. this evening. We got your last keyword this week to win $2,500 as part of the 250K USA giveaway, celebrating America's 250th birthday by hooking you up with cash. That's at 5 p.m. this evening. And we're going to say the quiet part out loud like we do every Friday. Let people know what they need to hear as we head into the weekend. Generic, specific, totally up to you. It depends on what kind of smoke you want to deal with. 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

0: Hot 95.1. Finally made it to Friday. What's up, Brian G? Getting that weekend started with Ovex on the way. Got Missy Elliott and Work It. Jay-Z and Beyonce, O3 Bonnie and Clyde, and Dr. Dre and Snoop Dogg. Nothing but a G-Thang. It will be nothing but a G-Thang in Las Vegas with Snoop Dogg. Part of the iHeartRadio Music Festival. Going down September 18th and 19th. T-Mobile Arena. You got Snoop Dogg. You got Cardi B. Tons of big names rolling through. Collaborations you won't catch anywhere else. And just that weekend in Las Vegas is a vibe when the iHeartRadio Music Festival hits. 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

0: Hot 95.1, Albuquerque's old school. What's up, Brian G? Rolling with you on a Friday. We got your throwbacks on the way. Fat Joe and Ashanti, what's love? Got Joe, I want to know, and next and too close. It's time to say the quiet part out loud. What do you think people need to hear heading into the weekend? It could be generic. It could be specific. That is totally up to you. Let's get it started from the talkback feature on the iHeartRadio app from Vanessa.
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0: 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Wear deodorant. Stop being so funky. Saying the quiet part out loud. We do it every Friday, rolling into the weekend. What do you think people need to hear? Hit me up. 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

0: 95.1, Albuquerque's old school. Saying the quiet part out loud. 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
1: So I just want to sit there and say that everybody needs to stop making excuses and just handle their business. 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

0: Your home for Albuquerque's old school, Hot 95.1. What's up? It's Brian G. Rolling with you on a Friday. We got your throwbacks on the way. Got Eminem and Lose Yourself. 50 Cent, 21 Questions, and Tupac with Changes. Every Friday, we say the quiet part out loud. Things you think people need to hear as they head into the weekend. It could be generic. It could be specific. So far, we have heard that you need to handle your business, stop making excuses, and wear deodorant. Let's check in with Iris. Iris, what do you think people need to hear?
1: People really need to hear this. Dating in your 60s sucks. It is like going to the Goodwill and trying to find the less damaged, dusty item on the shelf.
0: Not the damaged and the dusty.
1: Yes. You know, there's a saying that everyone's looking either for a purse or a nurse, and it is so true.
0: That's funny. I never heard that. So you're trying to date in your 60s, but you can't find nobody, huh?
1: Yes, I'm going to be 68, and it is hard. If I have friends that are talking about getting a divorce, I'm like, no, don't do it.
0: Might as well wait them out.
1: Yes, hey, you already got that one. You already know what he's about, so don't even try.
0: Iris, thank you so much for calling. That cracked me up. Don't be picking up those damaged and dusty dudes over the weekend. You don't got to wait until Friday to do it. 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

0: Albuquerque's old school, Hot 95.1. See, I think destroying someone's credit because they cheated is a little excessive. I think that's a 7-year fix. It's a little much. What's up, Brian G? Rolling with you on a Friday, getting your weekend started. Throwbacks on the way. Got Bell Biv DeVoe with Poison. And Busta Rhymes, Mariah Carey, and Flip Mode Squad. I know what you want. Snoop Dogg and Pharrell, drop it like it's hot. We are dropping $2,500 on you 4 times each weekday, part of the 250K USA giveaway. And this is your last chance to win this week. Your keyword right now online, drop it in. 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You could score $2,500. Maybe you could travel with it. Go check out some of the sites across America. 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

0: Albuquerque's old school Hot 95.1. What's up, Brian G? Rolling with you on a Friday. Getting your weekend started. Throwbacks on the way. Sean Paul, get busy. Warren G and Nate Dogg with Regulate and Notorious B.I.G., Puffy and Mace. Mo Money, Mo Problems. This could be a big problem for Diddy. There is new accusations that came out this week, but now we got some more details on it. A former working at the time child actor says that he was assaulted by Diddy. Said he was invited to a party back in 2007, a networking event. He said he met Diddy. They went and talked in private about career opportunities. That's when the assault went down. Not going to get into the details, but it's pretty bad. He says Diddy then left the room and said if anything comes up, he will keep him in mind. So now he is coming out and basically telling his story. It's a crazy story. Diddy's reps say the allegations from this so-called nameless child actor are false and ridiculous. Just another hater and a long list of people trying to get on the money gravy train, encouraged by the personal injury attorney that Mr. Combs has never actually done this with anybody. That includes children. And the allegations will be disproved like all the rest. It's really a he said, she said. I'm not sure there's a way you can prove it or disprove it. So I don't know. But it's not a good situation. No name attached to the child actor at this point. It sounds eerily like the Michael Jackson situation.
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